0: This is the Hollywood Five. I'm JC Chavez. So a YouTuber named Young Mooch, he got himself an entertainment industry crash course thanks to some big names. Mr. Mooch has more than 500,000 subscribers, so he's doing something right. Well, Mooch went to film a video on Venice Beach, and he asked people about making it in L.A. He stumbled upon Jonah Hill and Seth Rogen, and they were actually surrounded by a crew shooting a scene for The Studio.
1: How you doing? I just want to say hi.
2: Oh, we're working.
1: Nice to meet you.
2: How are you?
1: Good, good. Any advice you got to anybody trying to make it in L.A.?
3: Enjoy your life. Be a kind person.
1: How you doing?
2: I'm good. Please just give us a little break.
1: Wait, can I get any advice for anybody trying to make it in L.A.?
2: I would say don't f*** with people as they're trying to make their show. That's probably not a good idea. So.
1: I mean, it's hard to.
2: Advice I could give.
1: One advice, please. One advice.
2: Be yourself.
1: Thank you. Look at this, y'all. We just caught a mid-movie production.
0: Seth might be wrong. It seems like Young Mooch already figured it out because that video now has millions of views. And now we've all heard of Young Mooch.

0: This is the Hollywood Five. I'm JC Chavez. Joining me for this next story is my good friend and better enemy, producer Trey.
1: That's right, and you better watch your back, JC. Now, the Grammys have been making enemies left and right. So this year, they included a few new categories, like Best Asian Pop Music Performance, which recognizes K-pop, J-pop, and C-pop. Well, BTS is not thrilled about it, and all seven members have refused to submit their music for consideration. They all posted a message to their Instagram stories in Korean, but it translates to, quote, "We have decided not to enter the Grammys this year. I hope music itself can be heard and loved rather than being distinguished by region or language." So the Recording Academy issued their statement coming back, and the CEO of the Grammys said he was saddened by the boy band's decision, which he says he nonetheless respects and understands, but he also addressed the controversy surrounding those categories. He said, "I do want to clarify something that seems to be getting lost in the conversation. The Asian pop category was created to celebrate the depth, diversity, and extraordinary growth of pop artistry coming out of Asia." Now, the Grammys, like I said, have made a few enemies in the past few years. The Weeknd, Jay-Z, Drake, Ariana Grande, and Morgan Wallen have pulled their considerations for past award shows. But let me tell you, the BTS army kind of kicks this up a notch.
0: Appreciate you, Trey. Hollywood Five. Coming up next on the Hollywood Five, there are a certain group of people that keep spilling Taylor Swift and Travis Kelce's wedding secrets. I think I figured out a pattern for who will break that NDA. See if you agree next.
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0: Hollywood 5, I'm JC Chavez. Taylor Swift got married 4 weeks ago, and we've heard plenty of guests share a few details here and there, but seemingly all on Travis's side of the aisle. Pat McAfee, Joe Buck, Jason Sudeikis, his brother Jason, Marcelo Hernandez just shared his favorite part of the wedding, too.
1: The most surprising thing I saw at the wedding was Tom Cruise. I got to talk to Tom Cruise, and he grew up in a house full of women, and we got to relate about that. And
2: no, you saw more than that because you were sending me videos.
1: I'm sorry, what was that?
2: You were sending me... You were sending me videos. You're like, Kev, I can't believe this. There's no phones allowed, but look, I snuck mine in. Right? Remember?
1: I didn't do that.
0: And Taylor's friends are a little smarter and know how to dodge, duck, and avoid anything to do with the wedding. Karlie Kloss has had an up-and-down relationship with Taylor, but she did get an invite. Well, Karlie was on the Today Show promoting her new children's book, and she knew a Taylor Swift wedding question was coming, and Karlie gave the smart response.
3: You were there to celebrate your friends, Taylor and Travis. Was it a special night?
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3: Absolutely, that makes sense.
4: But what I will say is that they're an amazing couple, and I'm so happy for them.
3: Oh, I love that, Karlie.
1: Short but sweet.
3: Thank you for coming by.
0: Now, this confirms what my 12-year-old daughter has been telling me. Quote, boys are dumb.
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0: Coming up next on the Hollywood 5, we're talking with our movie critic, Gray Drake, about Spider-Man, Brand New Day. Now, you're probably going to see it anyway, but let's see what a professional thinks about it next.
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0: This is the Hollywood Five. I'm JC Chavez. Joining me on the phone right now from CBR Presents, it's Gray Drake. So, Gray, you know we're here to talk about Spider-Man Brand New Day. Tell me what I need to know.
1: Well, it's a brand new day in the Spider-Man world. And he, instead of being the friendly neighborhood Spider-Man, he's the friendless neighborhood Spider-Man. Because he wiped everybody's memories last time around. Doctor Strange helped everyone forget who he was in an effort to save the multiverse. So Peter Parker, the precious Mr. Tom Holland, is living a completely different life, and he's kind of watching all of his friends sort of grow up and do their thing without him. And it's really sad. This is like a very melancholy Spider-Man. Peter figures out that he is going through something of a spider adolescence, spider lessons. And as he's managing this in the city, there is a very insidious bad guy. They really hold the mystery for most of the movie as to what is going on, who is doing this. And that is the part I am definitely not going to tell you under penalty of death.
0: You know what, Gray? I feel like Marvel's made the movies almost like school. How much homework do we need to do?
1: Oh, my God. I couldn't agree more. I haven't even rewatched the Spider-Man movies. And I try to watch the Marvel shows that we talk about, but this one is like relatively easy to take in, and it doesn't have like a ton of things you need to know. So

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1: What's my age again?
0: Happy 25th anniversary to Joey, Heather, and Nuggets.

We're back on the Hollywood Five, and finally, the flowers have arrived. A little wilted. They need some water. And that mystery packet of stuff that comes with them from the grocery store, I still don't know what that is. But after 15 years, Rebecca Black's classic song, Friday, has sold 1 million copies, and it has officially gone platinum. It's Listen, if you're telling me you don't like this song, I don't know if we could be friends. Rebecca posted photos with her framed certified platinum record and captioned it, quote, "Only took a few years. When Friday came out in 2011, it was one of YouTube's most disliked videos with millions of people mocking its ridiculous lyrics. But today, I would call it an iconic part of pop culture history," right? Hit it again. Go ahead, Trey.

0: This is the Hollywood Five. I'm JC Chavez. My legal team has informed me that the FCC now requires media companies to give an official spoiler alert when spoiling movies, TV, and game shows or face a major fine. Okay, that's not actually true. I'm lying. But shouldn't it be? Anyway, we got a spoiler alert for Who Wants to Be a Millionaire from earlier this week. Ben Affleck and Jeopardy champion Jamie Dimon were teamed up. Here's how the night went.
1: Which turkeys have not been pardoned by a U.S. president? We've got peanut butter and jelly, tater and tot, mac and cheese, and spaghetti and meatball. D, spaghetti and meatball, final answer.
2: Computer, please reveal the correct answer.
0: Now, this show has been around since I was a kid, and winning the whole thing is pretty rare. Only 12 individual contestants and 3 celebrity pairs have ever won $1 million.
3: Hollywood Five.
0: Coming up next on the Hollywood Five, Ariana Grande is suing. Ghosts? Figments of her imagination? What's with her new lawsuit? We'll give the details next.
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11: If I were to ask you what makes for a good night's sleep, you'd probably say a dark, quiet room, not too many things on your mind. But every night when you go to get some Z's, how often do you really think about the temperature in your bedroom? Temperature may be one of the most underappreciated factors in sleep. That's according to the Senior Vice President of Research and Scientific Affairs at the National Sleep Foundation. We often hear about lights and screens and stress, but even modest changes in temperature and airflow can influence both how quickly you fall asleep and how deeply you stay asleep. Most experts will recommend a room temperature of 60 to 67 degrees Fahrenheit. You might also experiment with your sheets and what you actually wear to bed. Play around a bit and see what improves your sleep. You might be delightfully surprised. I'm Dr. Sanjay Gupta, helping you live a better life.
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1: An Arkansas man dressed like Spider-Man was a real-life hero when he jumped out of his car to help a guy in a wheelchair cross the street. He was dressed for Superhero Day at work. Disney has gifted more than 18,000 Toy Story 5 toys and 34,000 character-inspired hospital gowns to sick children around the world. They have also had exclusive screenings of the movie at over 400 hospitals.
0: Hollywood Hits, brought to you by David Stanley Chrysler Jeep Dodge on 98.

0: Hollywood 5, I'm JC Chavez, and a few months ago, Tom Holland was talking with former SNL great Amy Poehler, and she asked Tom why he has never hosted SNL.
1: I'm heavily dyslexic, which is one of the reasons why I've never done SNL.
2: Because of the cue cards.
1: I'm just so petrified at the concept of like trying to read something. I can read fine, but when I have to read out loud, it's like a mental block and I can freeze. I love the show and I love the idea of having fun and making a fool of yourself in such a fun, creative way. It's just that thing of the cue cards.
2: You have to remember, there have been people that have hosted that have been fully on drugs.
1: Yeah, that is true. That is
2: so
1: true.
2: I think you can do it. Yeah.
0: Well, it's been a few months now, and people have been trying to convince him to do it. Well, Tom talked to another former SNL star, Seth Meyers, about trying to overcome that fear.
3: It's the cue cards
4: right.
3: for me.
4: Yep.
3: It's the idea, like, I'm really dyslexic.
4: Yep.
3: And I just, there's something about reading out loud that would just really stress me out. And I tell you what was so funny is when we were on the movie, Destin said the same thing to me. I told him about this fear that I had, and he was like, you have to do it, you have to do it. And at the beginning of the press tour, I said to the Sony marketing team, who have done such an amazing job on this tour, I really am so grateful to them. I said, I'm ready to host SNL. And then they were like, they're dark during the summer. So, thank God.
0: Sounds like we're going to get to see him at the season opener in September.
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0: We're back on the Hollywood Five, and joining me for this next celebrity gossip story, this man learned his trade by being the biggest gossiper in high school. What you got, producer Trey?
1: Oh, man. If somebody had cheated on somebody, if there was a breakup, I just need to be in the halls just learning about it. Gosh, I love it. Well, Eminem, you love him. He is officially cleaning out his closet, and you can walk 8 miles in his shoes because he has teamed up with StockX to auction off some of his most legendary pair of sneakers from his own personal collection, and he is signing each and every one of them. These are like the ultra-rare holy grail. Only people like Eminem can get this kind of things. So they are going to be going up for auction for at-risk youth helping the Marshall Mathers Foundation in his hometown of Detroit. Jordans, he's going to have the shoes he wore at the Super Bowl, and many, many more. The auction is going on now through August 25th, so I guess, I don't know, drain your bank account or start saving or something. And in some other quick sneaker news, Justin Bieber got some mixed reviews on his performance of Everything Hallelujah at the first ever FIFA World Cup halftime show, but his shoes were on point, and he actually donated those to be sold at a benefit for the FIFA Global Citizens Education Fund. That auction ended this week, and they went for $26,400, which hopefully will go towards some good education. Hollywood
0: Five. Coming up next on the Hollywood Five, a street fight ruined one actor's relationship with his kids. We'll give you the full story next.
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11: Staying active every day will go a long way towards helping you live a happy, healthy, and pain-free life. 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It reinforces the alignment, stability, and coordinated muscle activation that supports how your body moves, whether you're doing strenuous exercise or simply going about your daily life. 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Even though you walk every day, Dana does say you can make small adjustments to immediately improve your walking mechanics. 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

0: This is the Hollywood Five. I'm JC Chavez. Back in March, Alan Ritchson was out on his motorcycle with his two boys, and he got into a fight with his neighbor who was blocking his path. It looked bad for Alan until we saw body cam footage that Alan had himself, and it seems like Alan was not the one who started it. Alan was on Armchair Expert, and he talked a little bit about what happened after.
1: So it's a body cam that holds your cell phone.
2: Yeah. Wow.
1: If I hadn't had that, dude, I'd probably still be in jail. Yeah. And then my kids had to experience that. I mean, it was really hard on me. That guy doesn't know how much. My kids won't ride with me anymore. Like, he robbed me of that, man. Yeah. I have so much anger. I have so much resentment that I just can't quite let go of.
3: Yeah.
1: And I have nowhere to go because, you know, because there's no real resolution there.
3: Right.
1: I just decided to let it go. But he still took a lot from me. My bike still doesn't work. I still have people trying to fix it because things broke on it that just, like, and it's custom parts. And so, like that, my kids won't ride with me.
0: Alan's name has been completely cleared, and I'm sure his kids will get that itch to jump back on the motorcycle again soon. And that is your Hollywood Five. I'm on Instagram at JSI5. And TikTok as well at JSI Chavez. And we'll see you next week for the five biggest stories in Hollywood on The Hollywood Five.

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Wake up with Joey and Heather in the morning and vibe with today's best music all day. Right here

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1: If you're a snorer, if your neck is larger than 17-inch circumference, then there's a really good chance that you have obstructive sleep apnea. 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
8: A Better Life with Dr. Sanjay Gupta.
9: I read this interesting story the other day, which was written by a colleague of mine, about why so-called, quote, admin nights are the new book club for busy adults. Now, I learned this is a term coined by journalist Chris Collin, who wrote about this life hack in the Wall Street Journal. An admin night is when people come together for a night, a fun night, while holding one another accountable to an assignment. The ones usually considered back burner tasks, the ones that you've been putting off. The person you choose to do an admin night with matters a lot because that's your accountability partner. That's what one person told us. People love the social aspect because it can bring these boring tasks to light, make them feel more fun, and where you go matters as well. You need to have enough space and hopefully not too many distractions. And again, don't forget to leave some time for fun. I'm Dr. Sanjay Gupta, helping you live a better life.
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1: But a woman on TikTok has gone viral for a video where she cries as she says it's upsetting to see men wearing flip-flops. Do you want to walk by? Can we point the mics down?
2: Yeah, let's do that. I'd love to do that. I've been wanting to do that all morning.
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1: 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Y'all are wild. The sound of the flip-flops don't bother me, but boy toes are gross and ugly, so I prefer they keep those concrete grippers tucked away. I have no problem with men in flip-flops. One request, though, no summer toes. You know, some are going this way, some are going that way.
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4: There's a list of horror movies set in the summer for you to watch for Summerween, including Creature from the Black Lagoon, The Texas Chainsaw Massacre, and Friday the 13th. 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
10: Now seems as good a time as any to remind you, you don't always have to take healthy habits to the extreme. Not only are you unlikely to stick with something that's difficult, even if you can keep it up, it's probably going to be to the detriment of something else. And chances are that something else is more important. So if you're on a quest to improve your health, I promise the basics are going to take you much further. I'm talking about diet, try and be as plant-based as possible, exercise, meaning multiple rounds of cardio and strength training, and sleep. For most people, 7 to 9 hours a night. I like to think of these things as sort of a three-legged stool, right? If you're not doing any one of them, it's really hard to keep balanced with the others. The key here is you don't have to strive for perfection. Doing anything is going to be better than nothing. I'm Dr. Sanjay Gupta, helping you live a better life.
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11: Ella Langley's Choosin' Texas keeps breaking records. 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And you need to go check out the wholesome trailer for Air Bud Returns. 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I throw that dog stuff into the bleachers. 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

She'll be all right. No riding shining armored knight. She will save herself this time. And in fact, tonight, she did confirm. The cold never lasts, my darling. It just teaches the heart how to

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0: All right, so I don't remember now what it was, but we had a story on Monday that Jennifer Garner and Ben Affleck had been photographed doing something together with the kids and looking like they were having a blast. I want to say it was like paintball or something. That wasn't it, but it was like that.
1: They did recently get photographed playing paintball together.
0: Oh, then maybe that was it.
1: Yeah, and he's got his hand around her, like his arms around her.
0: Yeah, they always look like they're having a hell of a time together.
2: Right.
0: Well, Ben Affleck's been leaning on Jennifer Garner a lot since he split up with J-Lo, and which their divorce is final. I read that news last week.
2: Okay.
0: It sounds like he wants to do more than just lean on her. A so-called source says that Ben would love another chance with Jennifer, but at the same time, he realizes it's, quote, probably not realistic at this time in their lives. Ben is fresh off a divorce, and Jennifer is in a long-term relationship with a guy named John Miller. Ben supposedly respects that and doesn't want to come between them. Plus, Jennifer's not feeling it. This is still from the source. They say the feeling is not mutual on Jen's side. She's happy with John, and that's not where her head is at. Then again, maybe John won't be in the way much longer. Another source says that the Ben and Jen thing is getting to be a little much for him, and he's starting to feel like a third wheel. Oh, yeah, it was a paintball outing that they were photographed at recently, looking cozy.
1: I mean, he's got his arms all the way around her. I don't know if he's, like, protecting her or something, or...
0: I mean, I don't know, because I'm, you know, obviously still married to Brooks, but I think that if you split up from somebody that you have a family with, that your natural inclination is... I mean, I just see how it would be easy for that to happen. Maybe not in all cases, guys.
2: Yeah, but what about the boyfriend?
1: Yeah.
2: I mean, he's got to be, like, going, like, what the hell is going on,
0: probably.
2: Jennifer?
0: Unless the media just has taken some pictures at good times, you know what I mean? Because, of course, they're going to publish the most affectionate-looking photos. Maybe it was a goodbye hug.
2: Listen, I could take Tilly to play paintball with her mother 100 times, and you would never, ever see a photograph that could be construed like the photograph of Ben and Jennifer in that.
0: Because she wouldn't. I'm just kidding. I know a lot of divorced people feel that way.
2: But it wouldn't happen.
0: I feel like the way that Jennifer Garner has always talked about their divorce was like that she never wanted to get divorced, but he kind of didn't give her much choice, right?
2: Sure.
0: There was infidelity rumors. He had a gambling problem. He had a drinking problem. Like, he kind of like pushed her away, it sounds like. And she said that.
2: Right.
0: She tried as hard as she could for as long as she could. So if you see somebody that's then made corrections in their life to be a better person, and now he's this great dad and the J-Lo thing, and now he's vulnerable. And I mean, I can see how it would happen.
1: He's always got Duncan.
0: Yeah.
1: Always got some Duncan on him.
0: He's pretty cute.
2: He is the Dunkin.
1: Always got them ice coffees going.
2: That's right.
1: Ready to go.
2: I mean, okay.
0: I would like to see them get back together.
2: You're saying, so long, John Miller, whoever you are.
0: Yes, John Miller sounds like an alias of a criminal.
1: It's probably Matt Damon in some sort of disguise.
3: 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Kiss. It's a Joey and Heather morning show flashback. Remember this?
2: From MTV's Jackass and Viva La Bam. Bam is in the house. Bam Majera, what up?
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2: How are you, sir?
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2: Steve-O's with us.
0: Yeah. 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
1: A list of celebrities that were surprisingly rude in real life includes Will Ferrell, Millie Bobby Brown, Taylor Swift, and Nick Jonas. Black Panther is the highest rated movie in the MCU on Rotten Tomatoes with 96%. It's followed by a tie between Iron Man and Avengers Endgame at 94%.
0: Hollywood Hits, brought to you by David Stanley Chrysler Jeep Dodge on 98.9

0: We have a list here that I want to do this morning about how do you consistently wake up on the wrong side of the bed? Meaning, like, are you always grumpy and you're tired and you feel like you didn't get enough sleep, or, you know, your day starts off on the wrong foot? There is a list of 8 morning habits that might be making you miserable.
1: Okay. I will have to say that from the beginning, I don't think that I probably suffer from any of these things.
0: No, I think a lot of it too is about, like things that start your day off on the wrong foot. Like for me personally, I have to have everything ready. Like when I get up in the morning, I've spent so much time the night before. Like I have shoes, socks, all my clothes, my watch is charged. I know where it is. Breakfast is in the fridge. My little green drink, the water and the lemon juice is in the fridge. And then all the powders that I put in there, I've already measured out. It's in a little bowl. I just dump it in.
2: Yep.
0: Like, I mean, it's done. It's very streamlined.
2: I'm such a zombie in the morning. It has to be that way or I'll forget stuff.
0: Yeah. And then on the way to work, I drink my green drink and it kind of wakes me up. But other than that, like if I didn't do that, if I had to wake up every morning like, what am I going to wear? And I got to make my breakfast and all that stuff. That would start me out on the wrong foot.
2: I'm not a morning person at all.
0: That surprises me because you get up so early.
2: That's because I allow myself plenty of buffer room to wake up. From the moment I get up to the moment you guys get here is my, like, I need 2 hours.
1: That's your decompression time.
2: Yeah, my 2 hours for my brain to catch up and for me to, like, fully, okay, this is the day I have in front of me, you know?
1: Right.
0: I was talking to our trainer, Eric, and, you know, he gets up super early because his first client is at 5. Oh. He does everything that I do as far as laying out everything to the point to where he puts, his toothpaste on his toothbrush
1: the night before
0: and pre-wets it.
1: The night before.
2: It's going to drip off.
0: Dry. That's what
2: or
0: he
2: dry,
0: said.
2: Yeah.
0: Yeah.
1: That's insanity.
0: He said he even puts the toothpaste on his toothbrush. He says he makes his like smoothie like with a banana and everything. I think it would turn overnight, but
1: I don't do any of those things.
0: Not
1: one of those things. The only thing I do that remotely resembles what you're talking about is I always fill up my Yeti with water before I go to bed, and I sit it on the nightstand. And if I get up to go pee in the middle of the night, I'll take a couple of swigs. But then I drink it like when I'm getting ready, and then when I get in the shower, and then when I get out of the shower, I drink some more of it. I have that, and then I always put my keys, my wallet, my Burt's Bees wax, and my eye drops all in one little thing on the dresser, and it's always there.
0: That is it.
1: So
0: that's it. So yeah. Every morning you don't know what you're gonna wear. You don't think about it the night before.
1: Nope.
0: Oh my gosh.
1: Now Hefner Grill has made that a lot easier lately.
0: Yeah.
1: As as you can see, my uniform is on the hanger over there, ready to go as soon as the show's over.
0: Yeah, they're telling you what to wear.
1: Correct.
0: All right, well, some of these things on this list that could start your morning off miserably are not having a goal in mind. We tend to be happier when we have goals. So it could be a personal goal or a work goal, something more long term. You need to have a goal in mind for the day or else you'll feel like you're stuck on autopilot.
1: That's not a bad idea.
0: After I get everything ready for the day and the next morning and I lay down in bed, the first thing I do is I do a mental Rolodex of everything I have to do the next day. That's not a goal thing. It's just to keep it in
1: like
0: the front
1: an organizational
0: of your mind.
2: Yeah. Refresh. Yeah.
0: Yeah. Like, okay, I got to do this.
1: And you do that when you get into bed?
0: Yes. The fewer things I have to do, the better.
1: So that helps you go to sleep or does that? Not or is that kind of counterproductive to going to sleep?
0: Helps me when I wake up feel like I know how the day is going to go. I know what I have to do. Yeah. Mm-hmm.
1: Because it's the last thing you thought about before you went to sleep?
0: Yeah.
1: Okay.
0: Like, come here, do the show, go to a closing, go to the gym, lunch with Nicole. My mom's got eye surgery. Ellis has math, then baseball practice. So I know what my whole day is like today.
1: But that's not today.
0: Today.
1: Your mom has eye surgery?
0: Yeah, she's having cataract surgery.
1: Oh, she did one eye and now the other.
0: Now the other one,
1: I was like, she just had surgery.
0: Yeah.
1: Okay.
0: Another thing that can ruin your day is avoiding physical activity. You don't have to be one of those people who jumps out of bed and runs 5 miles. Even light stretching or a short walk can release endorphins and boost your mood. I think this is true. I don't do it too much, but
2: I like to try getting in a fight on the way here.
0: Oh, that's good.
2: A physical fight with somebody.
1: Just anyone?
2: Just anybody okay. I could find that I feel like I could take.
1: All right, let's take a break.
0: Okay.
1: And we'll come back with more of these that might be starting your morning off on the wrong foot.
3: Deep breath.
4: Wake up with Joey and Heather in the morning.
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4: This is KISS.

0: If you wake up with a case of the Mondays and it's a Thursday, maybe you should listen up.
1: Yeah, we might have something for you here.
0: Right.
1: We're talking about 8 morning habits that might be making you miserable. We got a text from a listener that said, I don't have to be at work until 6, but I wake up at 4 just to make it on time. I hate mornings.
0: Get there at 6.
1: 2 hours early.
2: That's me. I need enough time so I don't choke somebody.
0: Right, but you don't get here at 6. Like, you get up early and you get here early. Like, your time you have is while you are here working on stuff.
2: Yeah.
1: But
2: yeah.
1: That's also his decompression time.
0: Right.
1: He just happens to be doing it here.
0: But I'm saying, what if you had to get up at 4 just to be at work by 6? Like, yeah. that would
2: the drive
0: suck.
2: And everything?
0: Yes, yeah, that would suck so bad.
2: Like, if you had to get kids ready and all that stuff?
1: I will not get up until the very last second. Very last second. And then today, maybe even a couple extra seconds.
0: Like, couple extra seconds.
1: Yeah. I don't want to get up early to do it. And I get why you do that, but oh man, it's too early. So some of the things that could be hurting you, engaging in negative self-talk. It goes hand in hand with starting the day off with complaints, which is also on the list. Don't let your inner monologue drag you down with thoughts like you're lazy or you're messing up. It can be a self-fulfilling prophecy. Along those same lines, which I think Joey and I are guilty of this, and I've tried to be more mindful about it lately, is starting your day off with complaints. Don't roll out of bed and start complaining about the weather or how much you don't want to go to work. It sets a negative tone that can stick with you all day. We're guilty of getting into this room, Joey and I both. Nugget, not so much, but... And just a bitch fest.
0: I feel like it's therapy.
1: Like it
0: you,
1: is.
0: You bitch to me, I bitch to you.
1: We do. And
0: we both have empathy for one another because a lot of times there's similarities in our situations.
1: And we haven't seen each other for 24 hours.
0: That's
1: so
0: right.
1: We have 24 hours
0: of
1: worth
0: stuff
1: of grievances.
0: To get through. That's right. That is exactly right.
1: I've tried to lighten up on that a little bit.
0: Not me.
1: Another thing that might be making you grateful or making you miserable is rushing through your morning without fuel. They say breakfast is the most important meal of the day, but 1 in 4 Americans skip breakfast. If you're cranky by noon, eating something small and healthy in the morning might help. I know
0: everybody's different.
1: I still agree
0: with this. I still agree that breakfast is the most important meal.
1: You've been eating breakfast for the last several months, but you didn't for a long time.
0: Yeah, I was kind of, you know, he who we do not speak about used to go get breakfast for us all the time.
1: Yeah.
0: And so that was kind of my breakfast outlet, but now I've like started to, I have to, especially like today I'm working a double at the restaurant. Like
1: I gotta
0: eat breakfast because then I'm not going to have lunch till like almost 3 o'clock.
1: I think it's interesting because I was talking to Kim yesterday when we were all eating breakfast and I said, are you going to get anything? And she's like, no, I don't usually eat until 1 or 2.
0: Yeah.
1: Which is funny because like I have to eat breakfast, but then like I could eat at 1 or 2 and then not eat for the rest of the day. But isn't it just weird how everybody's bodies are different?
2: Mm-hmm.
0: I don't like to do that. Like if I don't have anything to do, I'll either skip breakfast or eat a late breakfast. Or if I sleep in, maybe I won't eat until lunch. But I like to, if I'm on my regular schedule, I want to eat breakfast.
1: Also on the list, dwelling on yesterday's problems or mistakes, try to think of each day as a new chapter and a new chance. And then finally, you could be starting your day off on the wrong foot if you immediately reach for your phone. Give yourself a chance to wake up and maybe go start a pot of coffee or something. Your phone is full of stressful stuff. Not a great way to start your day. Your cousin Jeff is keeping me updated on all of my news sources.
2: Yes.
0: Is that what you look at when you wake up in the morning?
1: I say, like, what did Jeff post? How irate can I start my morning?
0: Okay.
2: Yeah.
1: No, not really.
2: He's become quite political.
1: He has become quite political. Oh, no, he just texted. He said, me in the morning don't get along. I have a loose idea of what I'll wear the next day. I have my keys and everything together. My meds in a little cup ready to take and my work stuff ready on the kitchen counter to grab on my way out. I have to wake up in the last minute and then go, except on mornings that I wake up early to go fight Josh.
0: Okay. I love that.
2: So, yeah, Jeff and I have... The whole time we've grown up together, he is the worst at getting up.
0: Yeah.
2: He will sleep. I mean, there could be a party going on around him. He will sleep. He's just always been like that, even as an adult.
1: Oh, that makes me jealous.
2: He can sleep anywhere.
1: So then he has a hard time waking up in the morning?
2: Mm-hmm.
1: He's got his little pills in a cup. I feel like there might be an extra pill in there those last couple of months. Is there?
0: I need to. I know we're friends on social media. I need to see what SGG is posting.
1: Oh, you sure you will start your day off on the wrong foot?
0: I love it.
1: You're mad.
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1: Let me pick up Craig real fast, and then I'll do the forecast. And then I also got fired from my first job at Anthony's because I was working in the juniors department, but I kept going over to the boys department to hang out with them.
2: Oh, that's three fires, Mrs. Heather.
1: Those are like my first three jobs, all three fires.
2: But oh my gosh, Joey.
1: Never since then.
3: Yes.
2: Have you been fired?
3: Never.
2: Never. Yeah, I'm in the no fire club. I should have been fired for an offense that I did. Well, the statute of limitations is not up yet, but no fire.
1: Never fired?
2: Never fired.
1: Nug, have you been fired?
4: I don't think so.
3: I mean, no. I've changed jobs before where I had to, like, you know, give my 2-week notice.
2: And
3: resign, but I've never been fired.
4: I've no-showed a job.
3: Really?
4: I think I've told this story a million times on the air. It's like, I worked at McDonald's when I was in high school, and then I left and I moved here, and I was like, well, I'll just go back to McDonald's. And I went back there and immediately hated it. Remember why I left in the first place. And then I just didn't show up, and I just dropped off my clip-on tie in the drive-thru window.
3: In the drive-thru, huh?
4: It was in the drive-thru.
2: Oh, my gosh.
4: I said, here's my clip-on.
1: And then you peeled out, right?
4: Mm-hmm.
1: Yes.
3: So, hey, they gave you special clip-on ties?
4: Yeah.
3: What, do they have, like, the golden arches on them or something?
4: I don't know. Yeah, probably something like that. Something themed.
3: Right.
4: Some Big Macs on it.
1: Okay, I feel like we all got to know each other a little better.
3: My mom and dad were both like, never, ever burn any bridges out there. Because you never know.
1: I never meant to burn bridges. I was usually trying to build bridges, which is what got me fired. Because my first job in the food court, that was because we had a little barter system going, and that is not right.
2: Where were
3: That's not right.
2: What were you bartering?
1: Well, like, you remember my friend Penny?
2: Yeah.
1: So I worked at Orange Julius, and Penny worked across the way at Corn Dog on a Stick. And we had a friend named Sean that worked at Camelot, and then we had a friend that worked at Chick-fil-A. And so we would just kind of like, you know, we would do some trading, and that's not right. You shouldn't do that. I was young and stupid. No.
2: So this was like outside of the purview of management.
1: Oh, yeah.
2: I worked at the movie theater in Norman, and we had a pretty sweet deal with the pizza shuttle next door. And it was like, hey, we want to get some pizzas. Like, you want some free movie passes? But both managers were involved, like, in both places.
1: Oh.
2: So every once in a while, you get like a great free pizza shuttle pizza.
1: Oh, yeah. This was definitely more of an underground operation.
3: Yeah. So. Yeah, but either way, like, I guess if management's involved, they're part of the problem, right?
1: Yeah.
3: Like, but, I mean, it's not your product to barter with.
1: No, it's totally not. Right. Absolutely not. It was not right. I see that now. Ethically not right.
3: Right.
1: But, I was 16. And then, and then the coffee shop deal, that was another thing. I was trying to build bridges. I was trying to make friends. And I got fired for that. And then, And then the Anthony's thing, I just didn't like to stay in my department. There was never anybody over there, and all the fun guys were in the men's department, so I would just go over there, and then I got fired for that, too.
3: Wow, you must have done it a lot to get fired for not being in your department.
1: I was given a couple of opportunities to not do it, and then I just kept doing it.
3: Yeah.
1: But the guy that worked over there was my friend, so I would go over there and hang out. It's, you know, I've been this way my whole life,
3: needed,
1: you guys.
3: What if somebody needed help in the juniors department? You wouldn't be there to help them.
1: It was self-explanatory.
3: They might have wanted your fashion knowledge.
1: It could have been.
3: Yeah.
1: I mean, I would say that I kept an eye on it. It wasn't a big store.
3: Right.
1: That's where we are.
3: Yeah.
2: That's hilarious. And I'm sure it wasn't getting flooded with people just like, oh, I don't know how to shop. What am I looking at?
1: Yeah, there was hardly anyone in there. Like, right after that is when the whole thing went to, like, you know, it became Kohl's, but it was like
4: Stage. Yeah,
1: that's
4: stage.
1: Right. That's right.
3: Rip Anthony's.
1: Yeah.
3: Yeah. And so Stage is still a thing, though, right?
1: No, Stage turned to Kohl's, right?
3: Oh, is that right?
4: Some of them did, yeah.
1: Maybe not all of them, but I think some of them. Maybe it's just the space and not any sort of an affiliate thing.
3: You should go back and work there again.
1: At Kohl's?
3: Yeah.
1: I'd work at Sephora to get that discount.
3: That's right.
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27: Back in 2019, I made a documentary for HBO called One Nation Under Stress. And what was true then is still true now. Money and financial problems are consistently ranked as the number one cause of stress in the United States. And a brand new study out of the Mayo Clinic found that worrying about money may age the heart even faster than traditional risk factors. Unlike an acute stressor, such as a short-term work deadline or a brief illness, financial strain is often chronic and ongoing. And because money affects so many aspects of daily life, financial stress can be difficult to escape. Even so, financial stress does not mean you're doomed, just means you need to double down on the things you know are good for heart health: diet, exercise, sleep, and of course, not smoking. I'm Dr. Sanjay Gupta, helping you live a better life.
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1: Hey, good morning. It is the Joey and Heather Morning Show, 6:34. Hi, nice to see you again,
2: good
1: sir.
2: To see you.
1: I missed
2: good to see you.
1: You.
2: I missed you also.
1: I told so many stories about you over the weekend. Like, so there were so many things. I would just like say something, but then I would just be like, oh, that's a Nugget thing, or Nugget and I always joke about this, or Nugget and Joey say this. I talked, feel like I talked about you the whole trip.
2: That's nice to hear.
1: Yeah.
2: You thought about me?
1: Did Brooke send you the video of him going, let's make a heart in the sand, and then he turns it into Wanksy?
2: Yeah. He said I was his inspiration, which, you know, on a daily basis, Brooks inspires me, so that means a lot.
1: He was so proud of himself.
2: It was good.
1: It was good. He got me. I actually haven't even seen the video, but I lived it in real time. Hey, back here from vacation. So thank you to everyone that hung in last week for the best of shows.
2: Yeah, we had some people interacting.
1: I didn't get any random text messages while I was gone.
2: You know,
1: usually people hear best of clips and they think it's live, but I didn't get any of those. We do have a lot to do this morning. First of all, two different trips. One to see Kanye West in New Orleans. The other to see Somber in the city of your choice. We're going to give you two different keywords this morning. One at 7:30-ish, the other at 8:30-ish. Also, we'll talk about best part of your weekend. I'll tell you about my trip, and Joey was also off. Maybe he did something fun or went somewhere, and we want to hear the best part of your weekend as well. You can always text us in the studio. Text anything, actually. It doesn't have to be best part of your weekend, but you can text me at 405-591-9899. Also, we got the Big Dumb Stupid Purple Folder, where Nug will tell us about everything happening in the month of August. And Joey gets on the scale. He's trying to lay off the gravy to get to 180. He's been hovering in the upper 80s, 180s. So we'll see how that's going. Taking a look at your forecast today, not much of a cool off. I kept getting all these text messages while I was gone, like, oh, it's going to be a big cool off. I was like, hell yeah, come back home. It's going to be so nice.
2: So what time did you get back?
1: We left at 3:30 Saturday morning.
2: Okay.
1: And we got home at 11 o'clock Saturday night.
2: But Sunday afternoon, morning was nice. Were you in the city at that point?
1: Yeah. So I was home yesterday. I took Ruby for a walk, and it was really nice.
2: Like Saturday and Sunday morning until about noon were perfect outside.
1: I love it when it's like that. I know. I'm ready for fall. So it is going to be 99 today and sunny outside. 102 tomorrow, 100 on Wednesday. We'll have some rain chances towards the end of the week. It's 70 degrees right now. We're going to take a quick break. The Hollywood Buzz is on the way, and we'll be right back with your funny next.
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22: What are the chances you are listening to this while drinking a nice hot cup of coffee? If so, don't let me stop you. For years, we've been reporting on the health benefits of coffee, and that's not going to stop today. A new study, this one out of Harvard School of Public Health, found that coffee and tea could help lower your risk of developing dementia. People who enjoyed 1 to 3 caffeinated cups a day saw the biggest impact. In addition to the caffeine, coffee contains hundreds of bioactive compounds that can influence inflammation, glucose metabolism, vascular function, and oxidative stress. It's also possible coffee drinkers might be doing other things that keep them healthy. Eating a more balanced diet, getting plenty of exercise, sleep, not smoking, or drinking too much alcohol. And finally, staying socially active. I'm Dr. Sanjay Gupta, helping you live a better life.
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0: 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Hello, good morning.
1: Degrees today, 71 the low tonight, 102 tomorrow, 100 on Wednesday. It's 70 degrees right now.
0: Sorry, I couldn't hear anything coming out of my headphones for a second, so I was in the dark a bit. Welcome home, Miss Heather.
1: Thanks. Glad to be back.
0: Sun-kissed, I can tell.
1: You know, it was pretty overcast a lot of the days that we were there. We had a couple of little bits of sun, but yeah, that's what everyone said at the gym too. I don't feel like I got very much sun at all, but
0: I mean, like, you're not dark, but you definitely, I can tell you spent a week in Florida.
1: Yeah, it was good.
0: Well, it was a lot of fun. We want to hear all about it.
1: And
0: we
1: want to hear
0: all about the best part of your weekend as well. Also coming up, we have your Hollywood buzz.
2: I don't want to hear about it.
1: I'm going to tell you about it. I'm going to tie you down and I'm going to tell it to you right in your face.
2: I don't give a flip.
1: I'm going to tell you in your face.
2: I don't care.
1: In your ear.
0: You guys won't believe the summertime fun I had while you were gone in the last week.
1: I'm going to ASMR it right straight into your brain. First we went to the beach. We had seashell hunts.
0: Gross.
1: I know, right? I would never do that to you.
0: Okay, so we want to hear the best part of yours as well. So you know what to do. Text us on the Lucky Star Kiss hotline this morning. All right. Getting back on the bike this morning, we have two flyaways. Somber and Kanye. So we're back good with Kanye? We cool with Kanye now? We good with Kanye?
1: I mean, if his ticket sales are saying anything, I think everyone's okay.
0: Okay.
1: Maybe not everyone, but...
0: Not everyone. Very good. So we have a ton to do this morning. And what's the latest from Fox 25?
1: I mean, I just did it. Do you want me to do it again?
0: Yes, do it again. No. What's the high today?
1: 99.
0: Okay. We had, what, basically a day and a half of reprieve,
1: yeah.
0: I think.
1: It's going to be hot this week again.
0: Truck yard on Friday, guys. I'm not lying. It was 106.
1: Oh.
0: My poor equipment. We're in the, like, in the patio area, shaded, two fans going, and, like, just my equipment being out there, just hot. Like, just, I was worried.
1: Yeah.
0: I was like, are you guys okay? We'll keep playing music. Okay. Very good. All right. So it's time right now. We have your funny.
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4: 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I had one, and I will use that.

0: until no two bristles were parallel. And then I would continue to use that one because I would convince myself it's probably more effective now that I made it all woolly like that. 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And the best part about the multi-pack, you get to pick a color. The blue one, oh, that's soothing. That's an ocean of serenity. The red one, oh yeah, that's fun, but it's a little bit spicy. The purple one is powerful. 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You might have made a series of self-destructive decisions. 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Well, come on then, purple toothbrush. Let's ride. We got plaque and demons to vanquish.
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0: 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It's 7:06. Hello, hello. Happy Monday, y'all. Heather's got your Fox 25 first warning weather.
1: Sunny today, and we'll see about 100 degrees for a high. 102 tomorrow. For the rest of the week, partly cloudy skies with highs in the triple digits on Wednesday before dropping back into the 90s for this weekend with some small rain chances. It's 70 degrees right now.

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1: Eduardo texted in, even though it's still a little early for best part of your weekend. He says, the best part of my weekend was Brand New Day. I saw it with my son Saturday night. It was so good. I want to watch it again. Glad the big three is back. I guess that's us, the big three. Ellis Wynn saw it last night, too. Apparently, a lot of people saw it because Spider-Man Brand New Day has the second biggest opening weekend in domestic box office history. It made $355 million. That makes it second only to Avengers Endgame, which made $357 million. Spider-Man also has the third largest domestic opening with 2021's No Way Home. Avengers Infinity War is in fourth. Brand New Day also had the second biggest global box office as well. It made $927 million. Marvel boss, how do you say that guy's last name?
2: Feige.
1: Yeah. He said, this debut reflects the enduring power of Marvel's characters and the connection they continue to have with fans around the world. As audiences saw, it sets up exciting new things to come. Did you go see it?
2: I did not. Harvey saw it on Thursday. But I think we're going to go Wednesday.
1: Ellis saw it at 6:15 last night, and it was like the whole, when I went to buy his ticket, it was like the whole theater was pretty much sold out.
2: Yeah, we probably need to buy our tickets now.
1: Surely not for like a Wednesday show.
3: I don't know. I would think so.
2: For a Wednesday night?
1: Yeah. I saw AMC is doing a thing where it's like a Scream surprise movie. Mm-hmm. Like it's tonight at 7 o'clock, so it's like some new horror, like it's like a horror movie surprise. Kind of like what Tinseltown does.
2: Yeah. They haven't done an R-rated one in a while. So we haven't gone to those.
1: Oh, I don't know if you can tell what it's rated or not, but I thought about you.
3: Hey, Post Malone meets Elmo on a special that came out today on Netflix called Storm on Sesame Street. They're joined by Abby Cadabby to sing a new song called A Little Help. Let's check it out.

0: miss watching Sesame Street. Remember when Weezer was on Yo Gabba Gabba? I loved that. Okay, so I wanted to talk about this story. You know, there's a lot of speculation, a lot of online comments about Ariana Grande's weight. She's very, very, very thin.
1: Very thin, yeah.
0: She's going to step away from the public eye once she wraps her Eternal Sunshine tour September 1st. She also dropped out of starring alongside Jonathan Bailey in a London-based musical for next summer. There's been growing concern about her health because of her appearance, especially after the release of her video Petal, which came out on Friday. Her rep says she looks forward to finishing the tour and ending it on a high note, both healthily and happily, and then taking a much-deserved break from public-facing work and appearances, which has led to endless ongoing public scrutiny. She performs a very physical show. There's a lot of athleticism involved. She performs healthily and successfully at a very high level every night. That hasn't stopped some people from suggesting that she might be ill. Another actress said, "This poor woman is possibly dying in front of us. This outfit is designed to accentuate the thinness for discourse. Her team are thoroughly irresponsible for not guiding her away from this deeply damaging image for her young fans to see be glamorized."
2: She's always been very thin, though.
0: She's always been thin, but this is like a new level of thin. Like, I saw a clip from that video, and she's like leaning over or something, and you can see like her
2: chest bones.
0: Yes, like her not just her ribs, but like her clavicle and everything. She looks very skeletal. But you know,
1: in the Petals video,
0: yeah. But it doesn't mean that, you know, everybody's like, oh, it's Ozempic or whatever. But I don't think so. I mean, maybe it's something else. But
1: yeah.
0: She definitely looks a little bit unhealthy. Also, I wanted to get to this. The average guy probably thinks that he could take on Jonah Hill and win in a fight. Well, Jonah disagreed because he's trained in Brazilian jiu-jitsu. He was on the Smartless podcast and he told Jason Bateman, Will Arnett, and Sean Hayes, if we get into it, I will mess you up.
1: You gotta give me a heads up on
3: this. My favorite thing is people are like, oh, Jonah Hill, fat guy from Superbad. And I'm like, I would annihilate you, dude. I'm not kidding,
4: every
3: dude.
4: Fight.
3: Try it. If you see me, try it, dude. Yeah. Unless you are way bigger than me,
4: I have like
3: find out.
2: Like Sean just trying to talk over him the whole time.
0: Yeah, stop talking.
2: Sean, let him get to the bit. I'm gonna attack Jonah Hill, you guys. You can't just say I take on all comers.
0: Yeah.
1: Yeah.
2: So I'll jump from behind.
0: Yeah, you won't even see me.
2: Throw some sand in your eyes.
1: Make sure somebody's videoing it.
2: Yeah.
1: That way you can go viral for sure. All right, that's a wrap on your Hollywood Buzz.
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2: All right, it's 7:18. Lay off the gravy and get to 180. I'll get on the scale coming up next. I'm kind of interested to see what the scale's going to say.
1: Why? What do you mean?
2: Because last week while you were gone, I spent most of the week sweating my ass off.
1: Oh.
2: So I wonder if maybe I haven't dropped a few.
1: Maybe so.
2: We'll see. All right, I'll get naked because Heather insists.
1: That's not true.
2: That is false. She insists every week that I get completely naked.
1: No one is saying it.
2: Everyone's saying it.
1: No one's ever said it.
2: Here's Bruno Mars' latest Risk It All on KISS.

0: 98.9 Kiss FM, the Joey and Heather Morning Show. Little Bruno Mars for you. It's 7:22 on this Monday. Heather has your Fox 25 first warning weather.
1: 99, that's the high today. 102 tomorrow, 100 on Wednesday. Maybe a small chance that we could see some showers by the end of the week. It's 70 out there right now. So go outside right now.
0: Go outside. Go outside. Checking my email here. OU admissions. Welcome to move-in day.
1: Yay. Is that today?
0: No.
1: Oh.
0: But it's just emails. And then it's almost time for Camp Crimson. That's their, like, introduction thing that they do for the freshmen. It's like 2 or 3 days long.
1: Yeah.
0: It's kind of a cool deal.
1: So is that kind of stuff starting this week?
0: Her move-in date is the 18th of August.
1: Ah.
0: I don't know if I'd mentioned this on the show. Tilly forgot that she has a dad, though.
1: Yeah.
0: Yeah. And so I don't really know what the plan is.
1: She hasn't remembered yet?
0: Nope. She hasn't remembered. She's just, quote unquote, she told me, enjoying my summer is what she said. I mean, I'm enjoying my summer.
1: That's a bummer.
0: It's pretty cool. All right, it is 7:24 here on the Joey and Heather Morning Show. And I can see the look in Heather's eye.
1: You can stay fully clothed today. It's totally fine.
0: You see it, right?
2: Well, take your weight with clothes on and subtract what? Well, it's got to be 5 pounds of clothes, right?
1: I'll give you four.
0: I bet this is 30 pounds of clothing right here.
1: 30 pounds?
2: Chainmail. Wearing armor.
0: You know I wear my mail. You know that.
1: Iron helmet. Forged steel.
0: I mean, look at this trusty sword.
2: Sword.
0: Oh, man.
1: No need to get undressed.
0: Yeah.
1: In fact, let's just call it. It was 188. I'll give you 186. Let's go.
2: Done.
0: I am curious, though, because all last week I was in a very hot environment. So I wonder if I dropped any poundage.
1: Somebody texted in and said, move-in day at the dorms is organized chaos. I bet it is.
0: Oh, we've already been, they've already told us how it goes. It's crazy town. Like, you don't actually just drive to the dorm, park, and start unloading your stuff. You have to follow, like, this conveyor belt system where you drive in, they take your stuff, they take it to the room, then you get to go to the dorm.
1: Wow.
0: Yeah. Okay, getting on the scale, Heather.
1: Okay.
2: So you have move-in people? That's great. Take my stuff.
1: Here, take it. Set it up.
0: I mean, it sounds like it'll be great. We'll see. Well, apparently I was full of it because I am heavier than I was last week.
1: Oh, no.
0: So.
1: Still under 190?
0: 189.4.
2: Well, just as someone who sweats all day, also, I tend to retain a lot of water afterward.
0: Really?
2: So I'm like 10 pounds heavier.
0: I just kind of thought if you're out in there sweating, like, that you would lose weight, but maybe not.
2: Maybe I'm lighter when I get home after work, but then I retain the water from that night all the way until the morning, and I don't usually use the restroom until after the show.
0: Right.
1: Did you know that if you drink, though, that dehydrates you, which makes you weigh less?
0: Yeah, but there's so many empty calories in there.
1: Yeah, but your body is dehydrated, so that, I don't know. Like, if I drink and weigh the next morning, it's always, like, really, like, lower. But then you give it 24 hours and to the moon.
0: See, I never have that data because I only weigh when I'm here and we do it on the air. So I don't ever know.
1: It's very interesting.
0: Yeah.
1: And devastating.
0: Oh, man.
1: Ellis lost 7 pounds on vacation.
2: From what?
1: He says he didn't eat enough. But, like, he would go into the kitchen at night and eat, like, cereal and quesadillas and pizza, whatever was in. I mean, he would eat so much at night, but then, like, maybe not a lot during the day, but 7 pounds. That's insane.
0: That is insane. That's a lot.
1: For a 14-year-old?
0: Yeah, for 1 week.
1: Yeah, he was 165 when we left and 158 when he got home.
0: Goodness.
2: Harvey went into the bathroom on Saturday and he was He lost 7 pounds also. 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
0: Hey, buddy, you okay? You all right? All right. Well, still under 190, though, at least. It is 727.
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24: Back in 2019, I made a documentary for HBO called One Nation Under Stress. And what was true then is still true now. Money and financial problems are consistently ranked as the number one cause of stress in the United States. And a brand new study out of the Mayo Clinic found that worrying about money may age the heart even faster than traditional risk factors. Unlike an acute stressor, such as a short-term work deadline or a brief illness, financial strain is often chronic and ongoing. And because money affects so many aspects of daily life, financial stress can be difficult to escape. Even so, financial stress does not mean you're doomed, just means you need to double down on the things you know are good for heart health: diet, exercise, sleep, and of course, not smoking. I'm Dr. Sanjay Gupta, helping you live a better life.
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1: Sunny today, right around 100 degrees, 71 the low tonight, 102 tomorrow, 100 on Wednesday, 71 right now.
0: All right, listen up, you home wrecker. We're sending you to see Somber. And you get to pick the city of your choice.
1: Also, I have to mention that Interpol is opening.
2: That's a good opener.
1: Yeah.
0: I would say that Somber is probably one of my favorite new bands that I've discovered over the last couple of years.
1: Yeah, for sure.
0: Yeah.
1: And think about how many people are going to get introduced to Interpol, the younger group that's there.
0: Right.
1: Also, The Last Dinner Party, still one of the openers. I know that's for the Oklahoma City show as well, and they're awesome. Awesome, too. So, pack your bags and pick your city. Somber is on tour, and we want to send you and a friend to see them. It's the You Are the Reason tour. We've got flights for you, hotel accommodations, $500 spending cash, and floor tickets to see Somber in the city of your choice. We give you a different keyword every day to text in. This morning, the word is barely, B-A-R-E-L-Y. Text barely to 95819. Don't get it mixed up and text barley. That's not it. It's barely.
0: So you know what's kind of crazy? My brother Brett, like his senior high school picture looked like that.
1: No way.
0: Very similar.
1: Was he hot? He was hot?
0: He kind of had a handsomeness to him.
1: Because Somber's pretty hot.
2: It's too skinny for me.
0: Yeah, my brother was skinny, too.
1: I have to see more pictures. I don't really know all that, like, what he looks like. Except
2: like
1: for just
2: cake.
1: In that picture.
0: But
1: you do like some cake.
0: Somber's the full band, right? Not just him? Does he go by Somber?
2: It's the full band.
0: Okay.
2: But I don't know. He may go by Somber. It's like Hootie and the Blowfish.
0: Yeah, but
1: there's only one
0: Darius
1: Hootie.
0: Darius is like, don't call me Hootie. Mm-hmm.
1: You're right. He's very thin. It's very 70s-ish.
0: Yeah.
1: It's very Mick Jaggery.
0: I got to find my brother's senior picture and show it to you so you can see the similarities. All right, get that text in. Get it in and win. Coming up, we're going to do the best part of your weekend. Shoot us a text. We want to hear about it. 405-591-9899, y'all. What was the best part of your weekend?
2: Hey, thanks, Joey. Thanks for asking.
0: Yes,
2: you know the best part of my weekend.
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1: I saw an Instagram clip of somebody saying, like, Tom Morello had posted something political. He had, like, a guitar that said F Trump or something like that. And somebody was like, oh, great. Another rock star with his political statements. And he said, what machine did you think we were raging against? The washing machine? Like, yeah. Come on. What do you expect?
2: They've been about that life for a minute.
1: For a minute.
20: With a pocket full of shales.
1: And then he said something like, you don't have to be a political science major from Harvard to know what you're talking about. But as it happens, I'm a political science major from Harvard. You know what I mean? So it's like, oh, yeah, I got him on both fronts there.
20: Right, right.
1: All right, looking at your streets, one accident working Rockwell Avenue in West Reno. That's your right now traffic.
20: All right, coming up, we want to hear the best part of your weekend. Tell us something good on the Lucky Star KISS hotline, 405-591-9899. Let's do a little somber this morning. It's back to Friends on KISS.

0: 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Tame Impala and Jenny. It's Dracula on Kiss. 6:51. Heather's got your Fox 25 first warning weather.
1: It's going to be 99 degrees today, although I'm sure it's going to feel much warmer than that. 71 the low tonight, 102 tomorrow, 100 on Wednesday. It's 71 right now.
2: Nothing like leaving my job, and I feel like I just jumped out of a swimming pool.
1: Oh.
2: And I gotta go sit in my 110 degree weather car.
1: Oh.
0: Do you start it and just kind of hang outside for a minute?
2: I really do. I start my car and then I change shirts first thing, and I put something down on my seat. My butt's sweaty.
1: I'm ready for it to be over with.
2: That's the first thing to go, is I immediately look like I peed my pants. Oh.
1: So the sweat does, you know, it mixes with the pee?
2: Yeah, I mean, it allows me to pee.
1: Yeah.
2: Like, I sweat so it looks like I peed, but I'm actually able to just pee whenever I want.
1: No one knows.
0: You know what I ran into last week? When you can feel it soaking into your socks.
1: Oh, yeah.
0: That's the worst.
1: When you're sliding in the first.
0: All right. It is 7:52 here on the Joey and Heather Morning Show. And it's best part of your weekend.
3: Tell me something good.
0: I guess for you, Heather, best part of your week.
1: Yeah. We went on a getaway to Florida. And so we've done, you know, I've done Orlando, obviously, and Destin. But this was our first time to go to Anna Maria Island. I always want to say Anna Maria.
0: And when you say go to Florida, that's vacation.
1: Yes.
0: Vacation.
1: Yes.
0: Okay.
1: So we went with the other family that we travel with all the time, that we're friends with.
2: The other swinger couple.
1: The other swingers couple, yeah. Yes. Now you kiss. Now you kiss.
2: Now you kiss.
1: Now you kiss. I kept making that joke. I got some good laughs. But
2: did you ever push Brooks and Clint's heads together?
1: I didn't have to. They didn't even have to. You don't have to push them together. They like walk in sync. They're like, yeah.
2: They're on the same cycle.
1: They are. They start on the same day.
0: They're bros.
1: I mean, like, look at this.
2: Look at the love there.
1: Look at this. Those two love each other so much.
0: Their moons are aligned.
2: Mm-hmm.
1: Something like that. So anyway, we went with them. They work together. They're very good friends. Our families are friends. So we all went to Anna Maria Island, and we drove. It was 21 hours.
0: Wow.
1: So on the way down there, we stopped in Tallahassee, and we stayed at the world's crappiest hotel.
0: Oh, really?
1: Yeah, there was a cockroach on the wall.
2: Gross.
1: In the hotel that we stayed at. It wasn't like a nasty hotel. I don't know.
0: This is a weird just connect, but Gray played in a softball tournament in Tallahassee like the weekend before.
1: Oh, really?
0: Yes.
1: That's random.
0: I know.
1: I'd never been there. And honestly, by the time we

0: out there was nighttime. We didn't see any of the town or anything, and we got up and left early. And then, so we finished, we did that on the way there and got to Anna Maria Island, which is really cool. It's just like a little, it's 7 miles long, although not really. It's more like 4 or 5 miles long because there's like a big bridge, but I digress. So it's really cool because everybody just drives golf carts around. So you just drive.
1: How do you get there? There's a bridge or there's, you have to take a ferry?
0: There's a bridge.
1: Okay.
0: And then, yeah, it's just this little tiny island, but it's full of like bars and restaurants and cute coffee shops and like all these little places. And then you pretty much like we parked our cars. We weren't going to get golf carts, but then we ended up at the last minute, which was super nice because we rented them for like Wednesday, Thursday, Friday, just so that we could like see what it was like to have them. But the guy was so nice. He brought them over on Sunday and was like, oh, you can just have them.
1: Oh,
0: and didn't charge us for the extra days.
1: And that's on the Gulf side, right?
0: Yes.
1: Okay.
0: And so we just hung out at the beach. We were like a block from the beach and the house was really nice. Although the pictures, like just like real estate pictures and stuff, like you looked at the house, you were like, this is so badass. Gosh.
1: Yes.
0: And it was. It was a really nice house, but it had a swimming pool. But yeah, like the pool is so small.
1: Dude, last time I stayed at an Airbnb, the pictures made it look like marble, everything. And then you get there and it's in not a great neighborhood and you walk in and you realize it's all like, it's fake marble.
0: Yeah.
1: Like, and we're just like, oh, okay. Yeah.
0: But it was really nice and it was so close to the beach and we just would go, you know, have dinner or go to happy hour or do this or that or cook at the house. And just, it was really nice. It was very relaxing. I think that the other family that we go with, the Simmons, they're like beach people, you know, like they get up and they go to the beach and they want to be at the beach all day. But the boys aren't really like that. And I knew that. So it was almost like, I don't know, not embarrassing. That's not the right word. But like they were kind of more hesitant, like they didn't want to do that. So sometimes they wouldn't go to the beach. They would just like hang out or they wanted to do other things. So I was like, Ellis was just like, I don't know if I'm a beach person. He's like, you can only do so much at the beach.
1: I got to admit, I get kind of bored at the beach sometimes.
0: I wonder if it's a guy thing.
1: Like, I like being at the beach, but then I'm also like an Airbnb like that. I'm okay being at the pool.
0: The pool. Yeah.
1: But the way you described the pool did not make it very.
0: It was very small.
1: Okay.
0: It was like a Tetris piece, but it was like, right. It was pretty small. But yeah. I mean, you could definitely like have like, we swam in it and hung out in it. But that's pretty much all we did. So we talked about going deep sea fishing and we talked about doing all of this other stuff, but we never did any of those things. We just hung out the whole time. And it was great. The weather was kind of overcast. It was a little rainy at times, but, if I ever went back to Florida, that's totally where I would go again. It was really fun. It was nice. And then, we drove back. We left Saturday morning at 3:30 a.m., and we drove straight through and we got home at 11 o'clock Saturday night.
1: How did you even make that happen?
0: Brooks drove 10 hours. I drove 6 hours. Brooks drove 5 hours.
1: Wow. That's insanity to me.
2: Oh, so you all were, both families were in the same car.
0: No,
2: right?
0: We were in two different cars. And we got, we got back at 11 o'clock. It was the longest day, but also not terrible. It wasn't as bad as I thought. I think I had it worked up in my head so much that it was going to suck. I will say next time, if I ever went back, I would fly into Sarasota, which is like 15 miles from Anna Maria Island. And I would just take an Uber from the airport to the house. And then you have golf carts and then you don't really need anything else.
1: And then you Uber back and fly out.
0: Yeah.
1: Yeah.
0: But by the time we planned the trip and thought about going, airfare was like, I don't even know. Like, it was going to be like $2,500 for our families to fly.
1: I've heard from several people that airfare is really expensive right now, matter where you're going.
0: It seems to be. I looked at a couple of different things, but yeah, it was expensive. And I think we spent, I don't know, $500 on gas probably. So definitely more cost effective to do it this way. But it cuts into your vacation.
2: Well, you didn't get to see all the sights. You wouldn't be able to see all the sights that you get to see on the way to Florida.
1: Yeah, like Tallahassee.
2: like all the swamps. Look, there's another swamp.
0: Mobile, Alabama.
1: Last time we drove to Florida, we were somewhere in, it was either Georgia or Alabama. And like there's like, we had to get off because we're almost out of gas, get off the main highway. And we like pulled into this little town. And there's like Confederate flags flying and stuff.
0: Oh, wow.
1: Yeah. And we stopped at this gas station and it was like, I don't, I don't like being here.
0: Now that you say that, we did see a Confederate flag on our way down there, and I was just like, that's a thing that people can.
2: It was
0: you
2: the state flag there for the longest time until maybe like, I don't know, 20 years ago.
0: Yeah.
1: Anyway, that was like eye opening a little bit. I was like, oh, this okay. I don't like this.
0: Mm-mm.
1: Yeah.
0: But I was glad to be home, especially after driving that far, and it was really great. I think we'll probably end up going back there sometime.
1: And you take you would take flights from the airport
0: mm-hmm.
1: to go on vacation.
0: That's right. When are you going to go vacation. On one?
1: I don't think that's a thing anymore for me.
0: You're never going to go on another trip?
1: I don't think so.
0: Whatever.
1: I just started another new job, so I don't think that's in the cards for
0: all
1: me.
0: These jobs mean more money.
1: Uh-huh.
0: Money means vacation.
1: Yeah. Well, no, not always.
0: We got to discover the possibilities.
1: You have to pay that discover, you know, to discover. All right. Well, we want to hear the best part of your weekend. We'll get to mine and Nug's coming up.
3: 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Sounds like somebody's got a case of the Mondays.
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1: We're warming back up to the triple digits to start this week. Today, sunny with highs around 100. Tonight will be clear with lows around 69. Tomorrow, mostly sunny with highs around 102. For the rest of the week, we'll get some partly cloudy skies with highs in the triple digits on Wednesday before dropping back to the 90s for the back half of the week. With your first warning forecast, I'm meteorologist Connor Baldwin.
0: Wish it would stay at 69.
2: It can, if you believe it. If you dream it, you can achieve it.
0: 69 is a great temperature, is it not? I mean, it kind of says fall.
2: Yeah.
0: Just under 70.
2: Yeah, right there.
0: Just above 68. It's good. 8:07 here on the Joey and Heather Morning Show.
3: Tell me something good.
0: Nug, what's the best part of your weekend?
4: Well, Monday was Harvey's 14th birthday.
0: Okay.
4: So we celebrated his birthday this weekend. We went and had dinner with my sister and her lovely family.
2: Aww.
4: Including the Grumpy Bear and Luke. They were there. We went to Ted's for dinner with them.
2: How many tortillas did you eat?
4: I didn't have any tortillas.
2: None?
4: Or fajitas.
0: Why?
4: Or queso.
0: What's going on with you?
4: I had a little bit of queso. You know what's really cool? Waiters at Mexican food restaurants love it when you talk like that.
2: Oh, I know.
4: When you say fajitas.
2: Tortillas.
0: Jalapenos.
4: I think it's really cool. They laugh every time.
2: How were you able to resist the tortillas?
4: Dylan and Harvey had them, but I didn't have any. Mm.
0: I got to do at least one flour.
2: I would damage one right now.
0: I got to do one flour just to, like, soothe myself.
2: Like sucking your thumb?
0: Don't you think they're soothing? The flour tortilla is soothing.
2: Yeah.
4: Do you do the atomic salsa or the relish or anything?
0: Kim does.
2: Brooks does.
0: She's all about it.
4: Brooks does the atomic salsa.
2: Yeah.
4: Blow that BH out.
2: He always has to ask for the special sauce.
4: The stuff the cooks eat.
2: Yeah.
0: That's what Kim says. Give me what the cooks eat.
4: And then Saturday, all he wanted to do was do an escape room with his friends. So the only one in town that would allow kids under 14 to go without a parent was Red Door at Penn Square.
0: Mm-hmm.
4: Did you already know that?
0: Well, I mean, I think we did one. Is there a Red Door?
4: There's a...
0: At Quail also? Or no, it was...
4: There's something else. It's like Breakaway or Breakout or something.
0: Yeah. So he and his buddies did that?
4: Yeah, he and his friends from school. So it was a mixed group of people. They went and did that. They did one called Confinement. I don't think they got out. He didn't really give me a ton of information.
2: Was it kind of sad for you to not go with them?
4: Yeah, I mean, that was his only thing. He was like, yeah, we just want to do that one so we can do it without you guys. Like, oh, okay. Well, I didn't want to go anyway.
2: It's so sad when they don't want to hang out anymore.
4: But then that left us just wandering around the mall for hours.
2: Yeah.
4: Because then they wanted to walk around and go to the different stores. They wanted to go in Spencer's and giggle at stuff. And
0: sure.
4: Go to Hot Topic. And...
0: Right.
4: So you know that's all they do is they just go in there.
2: Yeah.
4: So yeah, we did that. And then Saturday really didn't do anything. Sunday we got up and this is a crazy week for me because... Harvey's birthday is on the 27th. Dylan's birthday is on the 5th. So it's like nonstop things going on.
2: Yeah. So fast turnaround.
4: Her birthday is Wednesday. So we just mixed those together and had a brunch with her family this weekend. A big biscuit.
2: Ooh. Did you get it?
4: What?
2: The bonnet?
4: We did get one.
2: So good.
4: We got, I just got like a scramble bowl. But yeah, it was good. It was delicious. So
2: we did
4: her birthday, did a little Dave and Buster's afterward.
0: Okay.
4: So I think that for her actual birthday, we're going to go see Spider-Man on Wednesday.
2: That'll be fun.
4: That's what she wanted.
0: She's into Marvel?
4: She's saying she wants to see it.
0: She's into Marvel?
4: Oh, yeah.
0: That's cool.
4: Yeah, when we met, that she was probably a bigger fan than me.
0: I wish I could get Kim into sci-fi or anything close to it.
2: Yeah, but you get rom-coms, so...
0: Oh, yeah, listen. This weekend,
2: so
0: we watched the end of Step Brothers again.
2: Step Brothers isn't a rom-com.
0: No, I'm just saying. Like, you know how she likes to watch
2: things over again?
0: Over again.
2: Yeah.
0: Yeah. Yeah.
4: So that was about it. Yeah, it was a good weekend. It's going to be a busy couple of weeks because we got stuff. We're going to Muse on the 14th in Dallas.
2: Still jealous.
4: And then we're going to, he's got a, not an anime, but it's like a nerd con this weekend that we're going to go to in Tulsa, another concert. He's we're just busy.
2: That's all birthday presents,
4: that's
2: right?
4: That's all birthday
2: presents.
4: I hope
2: you like said that this is all birthday for you.
4: Yeah, pretty much. Like, we want to go see Muse, but also that he likes Muse, so this is a present for him.
2: Yeah.
0: That's cool.
2: For everyone.
0: It's cool to like share music and pop culture with your
4: kids.
0: I'm
4: going to say this right now. He listens to a lot of garbage. A lot of horrible music.
2: Yeah.
4: So when he said he listens to Muse, I was like, let's go.
2: Yep. Well, we can do this one.
0: This is one we can do together.
4: I support that.
0: Yeah. Yeah. Absolutely. All right. We want to hear the best part of your weekend, too. So hit us up on the Lucky Star Kiss hotline.
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0: 98.9 Kiss FM, the Joey and Heather Morning Show, 8:22. Good morning. Didn't know it's summertime out there.
1: It's terrible.
0: It is terrible.
2: Don't you Barkley me.
1: Like Nug said, it's really nice before about noon. And then afternoon, forget about it. After coming back yesterday, I tried to have like a big like recovery day yesterday. Like I went to yoga and I like got in the sauna and all of this stuff. But it was so hot by the end of the day. I walked Ruby in the morning. I was like, it's so nice out. But by the end of the day, I was like, nope, no more. It's too hot.
0: Too hot.
1: So 99 is the high today, 102 tomorrow, 100 the high on Wednesday. It's 74 outside right now.
0: We are doing best part of your weekend. So text us on the Lucky Star Kiss hotline, 405-591-9899.
3: Tell me something good.
0: Oh, man. Best part of my weekend. Where do I start? First off, let me start here. While you were on vacation, I started my new job as the bar manager of the Bricktown Events Center. Do you remember the Coca-Cola Bricktown Events Center?
1: Yeah.
0: Turned into Cowboy Ranch?
1: Yeah.
0: That is now becoming the Bricktown Events Center again.
1: Okay.
0: And they have hired me to get a bar staff together, get them trained, get the bars ready to go. And here's the interesting part, at least for me personally. The venue is too big to keep the air conditioning going when there's not an event there.
1: I get that.
0: Because the electric bill would be $40,000 or something. So last week, I worked in that building without the air on. All week long.
1: Oh, just swamp ass or
0: what?
1: Oh
0: my gosh. It was so swampy, Heather. It was swamped out.
1: Oh, jeez.
0: I mean, because it was over 100 degrees, I think, every day last week.
1: Can't they just give you a little air?
0: I mean, there's fans running, you know, industrial
1: fans. Hot
0: fans
1: don't do nothing.
0: Yeah, it's just blowing hot air. So I felt a little bit of Nuggets pain last week. But while you were enjoying your island vacation,
1: come to the islands, man.
0: I was enjoying my week off in the heat, cleaning bars, doing all kinds of stuff.
1: Oh
0: so
1: my gosh,
0: that was my week last week. And then Friday out at Truck Yard, it was 106 degrees. I was on the patio, so I was in the shade. But still, there were fans there, too, right? Like,
1: yeah.
0: You know, they had the misters and everything. But still, like, I just am over that.
1: It's too hot.
0: Yeah. Then on Saturday was my and Kim's six-year anniversary. We've been together for 6 years.
1: That's crazy.
0: If you can believe that.
1: Engaged for two?
0: Engaged for two and some change.
1: Okay.
0: Yeah. Yeah. So... We had a good day. We slept in, which was nice. Love to sleep in on the weekends. And then we ran up to Lumpy's at 122nd in May. We've all heard. We all know him. Repo Joe. Joe Guerrera. I'm sure you've met him somewhere along the way.
1: Oh, maybe, yeah.
0: With all the like car stuff that we've done. He is battling stage 4 pancreatic cancer right now. So we went to a fundraiser for him at Lumpy's, and it was a cool deal. Like I've never seen that parking lot that full. Like it was a really cool deal. It was a barbecue fundraiser. So, we swung by there. Then we went and had some dinner at Tipsy Tomato and, retired home pretty early just to chill. For our, 6 year anniversary.
1: Were there gifts exchanged?
0: Gifts?
1: Stop.
0: No
1: presents.
0: There were no presents. No. But I did have a present to myself yesterday on Sunday.
1: That checks out. What?
0: Yesterday was the first Sunday that I have not worked in 18 months.
1: Wow. So you were off all day Saturday and Sunday?
0: All day Saturday and Sunday.
1: Crazy. That's what a weekend
0: is
1: like.
0: That hasn't happened for me in a couple of years.
1: Yeah.
0: Easy. So, yeah, like that was magical. That was the best part of my weekend right there. I mean, second to the anniversary.
1: Of course.
4: Yeah, second clearly, to the we weren't even second guessing like that.
0: When you're in love. So, yeah. But that was definitely the best part of my weekend.
1: Nice. So I'm glad you got some downtime.
0: Yeah, a little bit.
1: Hey, I wanted to say, too, about the Anna Maria Island when we were there. There's, the island, goes up, and it's called Bean Point, and there's, all these big, there's just big, beautiful houses everywhere. But we were looking. There was an empty lot, and it said for sale. So I looked it up. The lot, it's not like an acre or anything. I'm talking about just a regular, small lot. $5 million.
0: Just for the lot.
4: And then you have to build,
1: And then you have to build on top of it. And we looked it up, and all of the houses we looked at were $12 million, $11 million. Isn't that crazy? I just don't even know. I was talking to somebody that lived there on the island or worked there on the island, and they had these little trailer houses and stuff that they could live in. But he was like, it is impossible to find anywhere to live on the island for less than $1 million.
0: So then, if you're working on the island, you're taking the bridge every day.
1: Yeah, and you live in Bradenton, probably.
0: And drive across.
1: Yeah. Wow. But anyway, I just thought that was so crazy and worth noting. Our housing expenses, obviously, that's special because the whole thing is beach. But, it's so cheap here compared to everywhere else in the
0: right?
1: world.
0: Right? Yeah. That's crazy. But you guys bought it, right?
1: Yeah, we put an offer in on it. Yeah.
0: Okay. Well, let me know how that goes. Line.
1: No. I got poor. I was so poor just driving by there.
5: I feel so close to you.
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20: Back in 2019, I made a documentary for HBO called One Nation Under Stress. And what was true then is still true now. Money and financial problems are consistently ranked as the number one cause of stress in the United States. And a brand new study out of the Mayo Clinic found that worrying about money may age the heart even faster than traditional risk factors. Unlike an acute stressor, such as a short-term work deadline or a brief illness, financial strain is often chronic and ongoing. And because money affects so many aspects of daily life, financial stress can be difficult to escape. Even so, financial stress does not mean you're doomed. just means you need to double down on the things you know are good for heart health. Diet, exercise, sleep, and of course not smoking. I'm Dr. Sanjay Gupta, helping you live a better life.
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1: I guess Harry Styles wiped out during one of his shows last week and almost pulled it off to make it look cool.
2: It's the coolest slip I've ever seen. He slipped and went all the way down to his butt, but looked as like just as sexy as before.
1: He did it on purpose.
0: I'll have to check that out. I haven't seen it. All right, our Fox 25 first warning weather.
1: 99 degrees today, 71 the low tonight. It's going to be 102 tomorrow, then 100 the high on Wednesday. 74 outside right now.
0: All right, Kanye West, ladies and gentlemen. He just goes by Ye now, right?
2: Ye.
0: Oh, it's Ye. Okay.
1: Are you concert. Ready to go see him?
0: Yeah.
1: Live in concert in New Orleans.
0: New Orleans, baby.
1: We're going to fly you to New Orleans, put you up in a hotel, give you $100 cash plus tickets to see Kanye at the Caesars Superdome this month. So the trip is in August. All you've got to do is text in the keyword. That's how you get registered to win the trip. This morning, the word is diamonds, and the number is 95819. Diamonds to 95819.
0: I got to be honest, I haven't heard any of his recent stuff.
1: I haven't heard a lot of it, but I know for the old stuff.
0: Is it any good?
2: Yeah, I mean, it's not College Dropout or it's fine.
0: 808s and Heartbreaks?
2: None of that. I mean, the latest one was a little closer to 808s, but still, that stuff was genius.
0: It was next level.
1: Yeah.
0: It was. All right, well, get that text in and win with Kiss FM. We're going to come right back and wrap up the best part of your weekend. 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
17: Across the country right now, at this very moment, there are probably arguments taking place about who's doing more of the housework, the homework, the shuttling of kids from this activity to that. It's true. By and large, women do more of this than men. But doesn't have to be that way. And if you and your spouse can level that playing field, it's going to make both of you and your kids happier. Psychologist Yelena Kecmanovic says, this might be how you get there. As hard as it might be at first, try to think of your partner like a teammate, not an adversary. Learn how to do some of the chores your partner does to get a better understanding of how much effort something takes. And finally, take the time to acknowledge what the other person is doing. And every now and then, even express your appreciation. That'll go a long way. I'm Dr. Sanjay Gupta, helping you live a better life.

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2: Couple of accidents working. One at I-240 Service Road eastbound at CA Henderson Boulevard. Also MacArthur Boulevard south of West Reno. Penn at Northwest 138th. Struck a terrace at Southwestern and Southwest 119th and May. Be careful this morning. That's your right now traffic.
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0: 98.9 Kiss FM, the Joey and Heather Morning Show, Taylor Swift. I knew it. I knew you on Kiss FM.
1: Ellis said last night, I don't understand why everybody likes Taylor Swift so much. She's not talented enough to be as famous as she is. And I was like, you can't just say that. That's an opinion. That's your opinion. And you're entitled to that. But you can't just blanket say that. And he was like, but it's true. And I was like, no, you think it's true, but that doesn't make it true.
0: Right.
1: Yeah.
0: Those are two different things.
1: Yeah. You know what he's been listening to? The soundtrack to The Odyssey.
2: Hell yeah.
1: What a banger.
2: That's a banger after
0: that
2: banger.
0: Slaps, dog.
1: He did the same thing with Swingers. Or not Swingers? No.
0: Michael Jackson's movie?
1: What was the movie with Michael B. Jordan?
2: Creed?
1: No, the one. The
0: vampire?
2: Sinners.
1: One. Sinners.
0: Yeah.
1: Not Swingers. I got Swingers on the brain.
2: Yeah.
1: Sinners. He listened to that forever. But like that even had like words in it. This is just like the musical score.
0: Right.
1: And
2: but it's probably pretty good. Yeah.
1: It is pretty good.
2: Like Tenet's score was good. And the one, the top movie with what's his face? Leonardo.
0: Oh, the
2: Inception.
0: Yes.
2: Those were all cool soundtracks.
1: I guess
2: Interstellar.
1: So, yeah. Because he played it for me. He's like, do you remember this? What is this? And I was just like, it sounds like a movie or something. And he was like, yeah, it's from The Odyssey. I was like, you're weird.
0: It's pretty eclectic, though.
1: Yeah. Yeah, I guess. 99 degrees today, 71 the low tonight, 102 tomorrow, 100 on Wednesday. It's 75 out right now.
2: Can I just go ahead and like fill you guys in? So we had two weekends, the last weekend, not this weekend. Dylan was gone. And Harvey was with his mom, so it was just me by myself all weekend long.
1: Underwear time.
0: Are you kidding me?
2: I just walked around naked.
1: Did you do what you said you were going to do and treat yourself to some, put it on the big screen?
2: Put it on the big screen. I got just listening to death metal and just crooning and gooning weekend long.
0: That is amazing.
2: Living
1: I don't
2: the
1: even
2: dream.
1: Know what that means, but I'm just going to put in what I think the crooning and
2: gooning. Living the dream.
0: I don't want to know.
2: Living the dream, y'all.
0: I'm not mad at you. I can't remember. I think I had that one time when Gray had a softball tournament that I couldn't go to because I had to work. So I still had to work. But like just being at the house alone was like, what is this?
2: Bare ass on the couch.
1: Get into a little of the old slap and tickle.
2: I'm not sure what that means.
0: Slap and tickle with yourself?
1: Yeah. Whatever you want it
2: whatever
1: to mean.
2: Whatever you want it to mean.
0: It usually involves two people, doesn't it?
1: The old slap and tickle.
0: Okay.
1: All right. All right, we got to get to these best part of your weekend texts.
0: Okay.
1: Brian wanted us to know that Kanye has a newer song called Father, and it's amazing.
2: Oh, I'll check it out.
1: Another listener said, my aunt and uncle live in Bradenton. We love Anna Maria Island. I was surprised how many people have been there or go there regularly. Like I posted a picture last night and a couple of people have already gotten on there like, oh, we love it there. We go every year. I don't really like the idea of going to the same places over and over again. It's just
0: uh-huh.
1: not what I want to
0: yeah.
1: do, but I would totally go back there. So that says something. Cynthia says, good morning. I just wanted to say welcome back to all of you. My mornings aren't the same when you aren't live. Have a great week.
0: We Thanks, weren't here
1: Cynthia.
0: Last week.
2: Yeah, it was just myself.
0: Why?
2: Just me.
0: I heard. It sounded like we were here.
2: Oh, no.
0: I listened to a lot of the show last week.
2: Me, the last true broadcaster. That's what I titled
1: the
2: myself.
1: Lone man standing.
2: The last true broadcaster.
0: It's kind of weird when you're driving in your car listening to yourself.
2: Yeah, that is... strange.
0: It's kind of odd. It's an odd thing.
1: Yeah.
0: I've never gotten used to that.
1: No?
0: Not really. I don't even like my own voice, honestly.
1: When we were in Florida, Clint played a clip of something, some audio that I had sent him. And it was like, you know, it's just weird because we were in Florida and he was mm-hmm. like playing a clip of the show. And he was like, is it weird for you to hear it? And it really isn't, not anymore. But it was so bitch at first. Ava from Seminole says, I'm looking for a new car and I got to drive a few cars with my family and went to see the new Spider-Man as well.

0: Well,
1: seems like a lot of people did.
2: Kind of jealous. I can't wait to see it because the spoilers are just.
0: Oh my gosh.
2: They're everywhere.
0: They are. I already got it. Did you get it?
2: No, is there one, like, a big one that's out?
1: No, I haven't seen it.
0: I mean, I'm not going to say, but, okay. Yeah, there are some.
2: I can't look at anything on social media without something popping up.
0: Carrie wrote in, said, I'm 40. I also go to Spencer's just to giggle.
1: There you go.
0: It's good for that. Unless you're with your kids, and then it's kind of uncomfortable.
2: Yeah, you make it over to, like, the ball gags.
0: Yeah.
2: what's that about?
0: What's this for, Mom? We got a text that said, we took a last minute trip to XRP in Dallas to race some power wheels. My 4-year-old got a podium finish in daily driver class and 4th in the anything goes class. I tagged 98.9 in a video on Facebook if you'd like to see him race. We'll have to get on there and check it out.
1: Definitely.
0: Becky said, best part of my weekend was KFC bringing back that popcorn chicken.
1: Popcorn chicken?
2: A whole bucket of it. Have you guys seen that? It's a whole bucket of popcorn chicken.
0: No, that sounds good. But I like that that's the best part of her weekend.
2: That's all you need.
0: Lorena said, you guys aren't... Oh, let's see here. Let's skip that one. Here's one that says, happy Monday. I took my freshman daughter and her best friend school clothes shopping at the mall on Saturday. I saw Nug and his betrothed.
2: Did you?
1: There you go.
0: Says, I didn't say hi or anything, but I walked a little taller knowing I had seen a local celebrity out in the wild.
1: You're big, dude. You're big time. People know it.
2: I wonder what we were doing.
0: I know. It's always weird to know that you were being watched.
2: Yeah, I know. Was I doing something silly?
0: He's probably picking his nose.
2: I do that a lot.
0: At the mall.
1: Or your butt.
2: Mm-hmm. Or other people's butts.
1: Right.
0: Jesse said, the best part of my weekend is I went to the PBR event in OKC this weekend. It was awesome. I saw so many great bull rides. I also watched a little bit of WWE SummerSlam as well.
1: Gray went to the rodeo. She borrowed Kim's boots.
0: Did she?
1: Yes.
0: Sarah said, best part of my weekend was nothing. I had nothing that had to be done and nowhere I had to be, and it was glorious.
1: That's a win. That is a win right there.
0: Aside from the KFC popcorn chicken, Becky also said, you guys being back is probably going to be the best part of my week.
1: Aw, thanks, Becky.
2: And just the being at the mall, we thought we were supposed to be there for like an hour and then maybe 2 hours because they were going to go shopping. We were there for like 4.5 hours.
0: That's a long time.
2: Yeah, that's the longest I've been at the mall in a long time.
0: It's so weird because like if I go to another city, I could go to a mall like North Park Mall in Dallas. I could just go there and just walk around for a long time.
2: Do you remember like being when you're 14 going to the mall? You could probably walk around all day long.
0: Yeah, you could spend unlimited amounts of time there. Especially now at Quail Springs Mall, they have that giant arcade and everything.
1: Yeah.
0: And they've added a bunch more stores at Penn. But, like, I never do. I only go because I know exactly where I want to go.
1: I can't remember the last time I've just milled around the mall.
2: Like, when you were in Texas and you guys would take the General Lee to the mall in the big town.
1: Right.
2: What would you guys do?
1: Amarillo.
0: Let's go over to the Bills.
1: We would go to the Westgate Mall. And I always wanted to start in Dillard's because I loved the cologne counter.
0: Oh, they hate to see you coming.
1: And I just wanted to, like, check out, you know, because when you're a teenager, you're, like, in that mode where, like, girls are, like, your number one priority. And you thought that cologne was maybe part of that connection.
0: Oh, Ellis is right in the middle of that.
1: Is he?
0: And he's trying to find a new cologne. He's been mowing lawns, so he's got some money, you know, so he wants to buy some cologne. But then he'll go, but he'll try so many on that he'll love one of them, but he never knows which one it is because he's tried so many.
1: Yeah, you can't, because to me, they all start to smell the same after a while.
0: Yeah.
1: Yeah.
0: It's been awesome.
1: Westgate Mall, that was the jam, dog. We go in there, I'd hit up Camelot Music, then swing by Chess King, check out their fashions, Jeans West, see what they had going. Oak Tree, where you at? Yeah, it was good times.
2: I'd be hitting that backstage Macy's.
1: There you go. Hey, and when I grew up, you had to hit the arcade.
2: Yeah, there's one at the mall, too.
1: You had to hit it.
2: And at Quail, yeah.
1: It was the jam back in the day.
0: That's all you did.
1: Yeah. Anything else?
0: No, that's it. Thank you to everybody that texted in.
1: Hey, we do have a message from Delin, though. She said that I missed you guys. Also, Ellis is correct. Taylor Swift, she's mid.
2: There she is.
1: There she is.
2: My love.
1: There she is.
0: You're betrothed.
1: Be nasty. All right. That's the best part of your weekend.
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0: 98.9 Kiss FM, the Joey and Heather Morning Show. Happy Monday. Thanks for waking up with us. Heather's got the latest in this stupid heat storm of heat and sweat and heat.
1: Nice.
0: And face, just on your face, and makes you sweat, butt crack, sweat. Hate
2: make it. You sweat, baby. 99 degrees today, 102 tomorrow, 100 on Wednesday. Rain chances, a small chance for rain on Thursday and Friday. It's 75 right now.
0: Was that a little CNC Music Factory there?
2: Yeah, it was.
0: Yeah. Oh, yeah. Drop it down. Okay.
3: It's Nugget's big, dumb, stupid purple folder about town.
4: I got everything going on in August for you guys.
5: What's coming up this month? What I'm looking forward to so much, but mainly just back to school.
0: I need some milk.
4: The NFL preseason starts on Thursday, Joey. Did you know that?
0: You know what? I have a friend that bartends at Buffalo Wild Wings, and her boyfriend said something to me about it, that the preseason, and then they do all their, like, fantasy. A lot of people have their fantasy football parties there. So it's getting fired up.
2: Not that anyone cares, but I would like to point out that my son is not going to be playing football in high school.
0: How does mom feel about that?
2: I'm fine with it. I mean, at first I was a little sad because it was fun to watch him play, but then like I was having to like watch football, and then like I would start to like watch football. But since that's not going to be happening, I'm clocking out of football forever.
4: Bye, football.
2: Don't care.
0: Yes. What, do you hate America?
2: No, I love baseball, and that's America's sport.
0: No, that's not America's sport. Look at the numbers. NFL is by far the most popular American sport.
2: Nope.
4: All
0: right.
4: Others said it. It's baseball.
0: Others said it here.
4: College football also is going to get going on the 29th, and then the U.S. Open of tennis begins on August 30th.
0: I love watching the U.S. Open.
4: Of tennis.
0: So fun. I want to go someday. New York.
4: On TV, a new season of Futurama hits Hulu on the 3rd. That's today. And then season 4 of Ted Lasso premieres on Apple TV. It's on the 5th, it says here.
0: Is it the 5th? Okay.
4: I believe you. You would know.
0: No, I just Googled it over the weekend, and I thought it said the 6th. But if it's the 5th, okay.
4: Season 4 of Reacher is going to come out on Prime Video on the 12th. Delenn's mom is already asking for a few days off.
0: Oh, wow. That's dedication.
4: Some sun-baked tea.
2: Yeah.
4: In case she catches a case of the vapors.
0: I always feel like every time anybody talks about that show, it sounds dirty to me.
2: Reacher?
0: Reacher. I don't know why.
4: The new series Lanterns premieres on the 16th on HBO and HBO Max. And season 18 of Always Sunny in Philadelphia is coming to FX on the 17th.
0: Love it.
4: I haven't seen any previews.
2: I don't know. What's the other show that you just mentioned?
4: Lanterns.
2: Yeah, I don't know.
4: That's
2: the
4: DC, Marvel. Mm. Not Marvel. Comic books, DC.
0: Oh, like Green Lantern?
4: Like Green Lantern, okay. Yeah.
0: I think I saw a short commercial for that recently.
4: Super Troopers 3 and the horror movie Ice Cream Man come out on the 7th. And then the sci-fi thriller In the End of Oak Road, which I think looks pretty good.
2: It looks like Jurassic Park to me. But like in a neighborhood.
4: Yeah, but it's like J.J. Abrams' spin on it.
2: Yeah.
4: Like they're transferring their neighborhood, their street is getting transferred to some like prehistoric world.
2: There's a ton of commercials for it.
4: I think it looks good.
0: The End of Oak Street?
4: Yeah, Anne Hathaway. Is it Ewan McGregor?
2: Uh-huh.
4: I think it looks good.
0: Yeah, I got to watch the trailer for that. I haven't seen.
4: Paw Patrol, the Dino movie, hits theaters on the 14th. Another Insidious comes out on the 21st. And I have a direct quote from my son who watched the trailer, said, "This is awful." Talking about the dentist scene.
2: The dentist scene is crazy, Joey. There's a scene and it's like all dimly, like darkly lit. And there's like a dentist like working in this old man's mouth. And he's got his mouth open and it's like, open your mouth further. And then that an inside set of teeth chomps down.
4: He's like got the in teeth within teeth, like aliens.
0: Mm.
4: A xenomorph.
0: Something you're interested in?
4: I didn't like the last two Insidious, but I'm interested in that scene.
2: Yeah, I like that scene. Like that trailer is enough to make me want to watch it. I haven't seen any of the last several Insidious movies.
4: The live action Coyote and Acme is coming out on the 28th, and all the national holidays this week, this month: National Chocolate Chip Day, National Pickleball Day,
2: okay,
4: National Vinyl Record Day.
0: There we go.
4: National Watermelon Day. National S'mores Day, National Left-Handers Day, National Aviators Day, like the sunglasses, whatever. National...
2: Or could it be like aviators, like pilots?
4: Nope, sunglasses. Nope.
2: Okay.
4: Nope. In honor of Super Troopers.
2: Yeah, aviators. Of course.
4: National Radio Day, which is on the 20th.
0: Nobody cares.
4: National Waffle Day, National Grab Some Nuts Day.
2: You both, you better watch out.
4: That's today, Heather.
2: It is.
0: Mm-hmm. I think it means, like, you know, pecans.
2: Nope.
0: Walnuts. Yeah, pistachios.
2: I make the rules.
4: Okay. Oh, this must be a typo. National Women's Equality Day is the 26th.
0: On the white day, it didn't matter what
4: it doesn't matter. It doesn't matter what day it is, really.
0: All right, that's what's in Nugget's Big Dumb Stupid Purple Folder About Town.
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15: 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You wake up, your mind starts to race, you can't turn those thoughts off. Sleep experts say there are a few things you can try. Cognitive shuffling. That's when you choose a random, impersonal, non-emotional word. Then for each letter of that word, think of as many words that begin with each letter as you can before moving on to the next one. It distracts your brain from stress. It also mimics the fragmented thought patterns that usually occur as you drift off to sleep. Sensory grounding is something else. That's when you work through things you can hear, feel, see, smell, or taste. That helps you to be in the moment instead of dwelling on the past or the future. Or just do a mental walkthrough of a place you know well. Familiar but neutral imagery that can calm the brain. I'm Dr. Sanjay Gupta, helping you live a better life.
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1: 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And out time.
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0: 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Gracie Abrams, Hit the Wall. Man, that song's really grown on me.
1: Yeah, I like it too.
0: She's quite talented. But listen, when you don't know how you're going to pay the electric bill, you really have to find a way to make your talent shine.
1: I mean, when your dad is that lazy POS, J.J. Abrams.
0: Yeah, I bet.
1: And you had to grow up struggling.
0: I bet she was probably living in her car for a while. Don't you imagine?
1: Oh, hand to mouth.
0: Yeah.
1: Whole childhood.
0: Just like Jewel.
1: It's got to be hard to put yourself out there when you don't know if you have a safety net to fall back on.
0: Hey, props out to me for pulling out a Jewel reference. That doesn't happen every day.
1: Because she lived out of her car for a while.
0: Yeah.
1: Right?
0: You remember that?
1: Vaguely.
0: I think it was in a documentary or something. But
1: 99 degrees today, 71 the low tonight, 102 tomorrow, 100 on Wednesday. It's 76 right now.
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0: Did you watch any streaming stuff on the ride there or back?
1: No, I read some book stuff, but I...
0: Oh, it didn't make you sick to read in the car?
1: You know, it didn't bother me. Sometimes it does, but it didn't bother me. I did watch. We did finish up Cape Fear last night.
0: Oh, okay.
1: It was good.
0: Who's in that? Anybody?
1: Javier Bardem, oh, okay. Amy Adams, Patrick Wilson.
0: So big time folk.
3: Patricia isn't, no, Juliette Lewis is in it too.
1: Juliette Lewis is in it. It was good. I thought it was really good. I mean, if you remember the movie with Robert De Niro.
0: I don't remember much of the movie.
1: I don't remember a lot of it, but I remember it being like creepy and being probably too young to watch it when I watched it. But so I recommend it. It was good. It was on Apple TV.
3: You said his one eye is a different color than the other one?
1: Yeah, it's lighter.
3: Is that on purpose? Like uncanny thing? Like mess with your senses?
1: He had so the whole thing is about Amy Adams was his lawyer and he got accused of murder. And he ends up going to jail, but then he gets released because they found out he was innocent. But while he was in jail, he got a head injury, and I think that's what they imply make one of his eyes lighter.
3: Mm-hmm.
0: You watching anything, Nug?
3: Not currently. We're kind of going through everything on Apple, but right now I'm watching House of Dragon.
0: Okay.
1: Oh, I still haven't started it.
0: I keep trying to get Kim. Let's start it up. Let's fire it up.
3: Well, you guys, I know you've been missing out on the incest. There's a great mother-son incest.
0: Hey, let's not give away too much.
1: Spoiler!
3: You don't know which mother and son. You just going to have to sit there and wait and find out.
1: It's got to be one of those blonde weirdos.
3: It's hot.
0: What?
3: H-O-T.
0: What? Let's not.
1: Put your cousin to the test.
0: Introduce your niece to incest. Okay, weird. Dancing with the Stars, the next pro at 7 on ABC tonight. American Ninja Warrior at 8 on NBC. Judy Justice returns for the summer on Amazon. Is that Judge Judy?
1: I don't know.
0: I'm assuming. Did you know she had moved to Amazon?
3: No.
0: I didn't either. 14th season premiere of Futurama on Hulu. You mentioned that, Nug.
3: Yeah.
0: Series premiere of Miss X on Peacock. After Melissa George tries to scare her cheating husband into being faithful, she finds out he's got ties to the criminal world, and now they want her to complete his unfinished job. Not familiar with that one. Let's see. On Fallon. Is live. Chance the Rapper will be there with Callum Turner. Did I say his name right?
1: Callum? I think so.
3: Okay. Sounds like it works for me.
0: Kimmel's a repeat, but Sarah Silverman will be there. Seth Meyers is a repeat, and Ryan Gosling will be there. All right, guys.
3: Did you see Ryan Gosling is joining the MCU?
1: No. Who's he going to be?
3: He's going to be Ghost Rider.
1: back to superhero movies, I guess.
3: Was he in a superhero movie before?
1: No, I mean for me.
3: Oh.
1: I guess I'll make a return to the theater.
0: Even though you're that's not your lane normally. All right, that's a wrap on your TV and streaming tonight.
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0: 98.9 Kiss FM, the Joey and Heather Morning Show. That is Stella Lefty in Boston on Kiss. Miss Heather, we got to go.
1: Let's get out of here. Good day back.
0: Yeah. Welcome home.
1: Thanks.
0: Tomorrow on the show, we'll have more keywords for you. Another somber keyword and another keyword to see ye.
1: Yay.
0: Yay?
1: Yes.
0: But it's like, Y-E, isn't it?
1: That's the last two letters of Kanye.
0: Okay. Your chance to see Kanye West.
1: Yeah.
0: In Louisiana. New Orleans, baby. We'll do that in your 7 and 8 o'clock hours. Also, your Nostradamus predictions tomorrow.
1: Have a good Monday.
0: Try to stay cool, if at all possible.
1: Yeah, enjoy it.
0: Get like a wet towel around your neck or something.
1: This is the coolest day of the week, so.
0: And check on the elderly.
1: Are you okay?
0: I'm fine.
1: You feeling okay?
0: But can you swing by about 4 p.m. today? Make sure I don't have the heat on instead of the air.
1: Oh, no. Don't stroke out.
0: All right. Everybody be good. We'll see you mañana.
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2: Spider-Man Brand New Day had the second biggest opening weekend in box office history. It made $355 million domestically and $927 million globally. Charlie Hunnam says he adopted a couple kittens to decompress while filming the Monsters Ed Gein story, saying, quote, "I would go home from the darkest realm and literally just play with kittens for 3 hours.
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0: Hey, it's Joey and Heather coming up tomorrow. Heather's going to die.
1: I'm going to kill you.
0: I'm going to kill you first.
1: I'm going to kill you.
0: I swear to you, I will kill you before you kill me. I swear to you.
1: You won't even kick.
0: You will have a shot in hell.
1: I bet you don't even kick.
0: I swear. They'll never find your body. It's in Lake Overholster, by the way.
1: There's no tea in Overholster.
0: Drives Kim crazy when I do that.

thought this was pretty cool. So you could go see Kanye West on 98.9 Kiss FM. Man, seeing him in New Orleans. So we're going to get you hooked up here in about 15 minutes. Let's play the new Benson Boone, The Time of My Life.

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2: They say the holy water's watered down, and this town's lost its faith. 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

0: Yeah, Doja Cat on 98.9 Kiss FM. Thanks for having us on here at work. Me, Adam Baum, is back to school time, man. Here we go. Zara Larsson, Billie Eilish, Teddy Swims.
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13: Now seems as good a time as any to remind you, you don't always have to take healthy habits to the extreme. Not only are you unlikely to stick with something that's difficult, even if you can keep it up, it's probably going to be to the detriment of something else. And chances are that something else is more important. So if you're on a quest to improve your health, I promise the basics are going to take you much further. I'm talking about diet. 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Exercise, meaning multiple rounds of cardio and strength training, and sleep. For most people, 7 to 9 hours a night. I'd like to think of these things as sort of a three-legged stool, right? If you're not doing any one of them, it's really hard to keep balanced with the others. 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Doing anything is going to be better than nothing. I'm Dr. Sanjay Gupta, helping you live a better life.
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2: Jonah Hill thinks he's a badass because he's been training in Brazilian jiu-jitsu. He says, quote, "I would annihilate you, dude. I'm not kidding you. Try it. If you see me, try it.
3: If you see me, try it, dude." Yeah, yeah. Unless you are way bigger than me,
4: I have like
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2: Ariana Grande will step away from the public after her tour ends amid growing concerns about her weight. 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
1: Hollywood Hits, brought to you by David Stanley Chrysler Jeep Dodge. On

0: Hey, it's Joey and Heather coming up tomorrow. Heather's going to die.
1: I'm going to kill you.
0: I'm going to kill you first.
1: I'm going to kill you.
0: I swear to you, I will kill you before you kill me. I swear to you.
1: You won't even kick.
0: You will have a shot in hell.
1: I bet you don't even kick.
0: I swear. They'll never find your body. It's in Lake Overholster, by the way.
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What'd you think about going out to Somber's tour on 98.9 KISS FM? 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That's perfume to 95819 to go. There's no

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2: Spider-Man Brand New Day had the second biggest opening weekend in box office history. It made $355 million domestically and $927 million globally. Charlie Hunnam says he adopted a couple kittens to decompress while filming the Monsters Ed Gein story, saying, quote, "I would go home from the darkest realm and literally just play with kittens for 3 hours.
1: Hollywood Hits, brought to you by David Stanley Chrysler Jeep Dodge on

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We'll do it in the KISS Cafe here. How about around 12:50? We'll get you in.

0: Hey, it's Joey and Heather coming up tomorrow. Heather's going to die.
1: I'm going to kill you.
0: I'm going to kill you first.
1: Sneak into your bedroom and smother you with a pillow.
0: I swear to you, I will kill you before you kill me. I swear to you.
1: You won't even kick.
0: You won't have a shot in hell.
1: I bet you don't even kick.
0: I swear. They'll never find your body. It's in Lake Overholster, by the way.
1: There's no tea in Overholster.
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Going to go see Kanye West on 98.9 Kiss FM. Yeah, you're going to see him in New Orleans. Going to see him on the floor. So that's like two wins right there. All right, text me this national keyword, Twisted, T-W-I-S-T-E-D, to 95819. 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
2: Jonah Hill thinks he's a badass because he's been training in Brazilian jiu-jitsu. He says, quote, "I would annihilate you, dude. 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Try it. If you see me, try it.
3: If you see me, try it, dude." 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

Hey, what's up? 98.9 KISS FM here in OKC. And me, Adam Baum, during back to school time. You need some time to yourself, right? Going to Somber for free. That's going to be an awesome show when we fly you away for it, too. Around 1:45 today. Here's some Ella and Choosing Texas on the Adam Baum Show.

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1: I'm going to kill you first. I'm going to kill you. I swear to you, I will kill you before you kill me. 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
2: Spider-Man Brand New Day had the second biggest opening weekend in box office history. It made $355 million domestically and $927 million globally. Charlie Hunnam says he adopted a couple kittens to decompress while filming the Monsters Ed Gein story, saying, quote, "I would go home from the darkest realm and literally just play with kittens for 3 hours.
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I say it every time, but I wish Christina Aguilera would come out with some new stuff. I don't think it's going to happen. And then, when you least expect it, now, we'll keep the fingers crossed. 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

0: Hey, it's Joey and Heather coming up tomorrow. Heather's going to die.
1: I'm going to kill you.
0: I'm going to kill you first.
1: Sneak into your bedroom and smother you with a pillow.
0: I swear to you, I will kill you before you kill me. I swear to you.
1: You won't even kick.
0: You will have a shot in hell.
1: I bet you don't even kick.
0: I swear. They'll never find your body. It's in Lake Overholster, by the way.
1: There's no tea in Overholster.
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0: 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All afternoon, going to get you out to Kanye West in New Orleans. See him on the floor.
1: They say the holy water's watered down, and this town's lost its faith. Our colors will fade eventually, so if our time is running out, day after day, we'll make the mundane a masterpiece. Oh my, my, oh my, my love, I take one look at you, you're taking me out.

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What up, y'all? It's your boy Bobby checking in studio. Happy last, what, like 10-ish days or so of summer break, kiddos? I guess you moved on really easily. Parents, how do you feel about that? I know some parents do the whole, like, oh my God, it's the most wonderful time of the year thing. I don't know if I'm in that category. I kind of get a little bit depressed like the kids do as it's, like, winding down. You know what I mean? Someone said it to me yesterday, too, is when Shark Week rolls around, that's, like, a little bit of a trigger in their head that, like, school year is right around the corner as well. So, I don't know. Maybe it's just, like, a weird thing. Start getting, like, the Sunday scaries for school, even though we still got, like, 10 days. So, you still have 10 days, kids. So, look at the positive. And one way to look at the positive is to keep it here on 98.9 KISS FM because the 98 days of summer continues. And just because we're going back to school doesn't mean we can't make that more fun, all right? And one way to do that is with our back-to-school shopping spree. I know the girls are a little bit more into shopping than the boys are, but always fun to shop.

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2: Jonah Hill thinks he's a badass because he's been training in Brazilian jiu-jitsu. He says, quote, "I would annihilate you, dude. 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

0: Hey, it's Joey and Heather coming up tomorrow. Heather's going to die.
1: I'm going to kill you.
0: I'm going to kill you first.
1: I'm going to kill you. I
0: swear to you, I will kill you before you kill me. I swear to you.
1: You won't even kick.
0: You will have a shot in hell.
1: I bet you don't even kick.
0: I swear. They'll never find your body. It's in Lake Overholster, by the way.
1: There's no tea in Overholster.
0: Drives Kim crazy when I do that.

0: Well, if your dream was to find love at a Yay concert, well, maybe we can facilitate that for you in the 98 Days of Summer, as in Kanye West, by the way, in the Big Easy, sending you VIP to go check out Kanye live in concert. Going to be taking over the Caesars Superdome. And you know how Kanye likes to do it. He might have it might be a concert experience you've literally never seen before, witnessed before, because Kanye is kind of on a different wavelength. You know how that goes. But one way or another, going to go on our dime down to New Orleans. Have a great time down there. Round trip airfare, deluxe hotel accommodations, free tickets to the show, and they are floor seats, y'all. So you're going to be hanging out on the floor with all the people rubbing elbows down there. Live to Caesars Superdome this August, too. So we're going this month. It's going to be a quick turnaround. $100 of cash for you as well to go hang out down on the Bourbon Street area as well. So have some fun. 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
7: We've all been there, in a boring meeting, a long lecture, struggling to stay awake. No matter how hard you try, you nod off, and that is never a good look. Aside from the obvious, making sure you're getting enough sleep, there are a couple quick pick-me-ups that experts recommend before you take your seat. If you have time, you might try to squeeze in a quick nap, just a couple minutes even. That can increase your alertness. Or try to pop outside for a quick walk, get your blood and your hormones pumping, splash some cold water on your face, or grab a cup of coffee, obviously. If you're not a caffeine drinker, even just taking small sips of water throughout your meeting could be enough to keep you awake. Of course, you could also make a point to engage in the meeting. You're not likely to fall asleep while you're actually talking. I'm Dr. Sanjay Gupta, helping you live a better life.
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Or sometimes it's when you're scrolling social media. Saw in a story the other day, this girl was hanging out with her kid listening to Choosing Texas when the song ended. It was on Kiss FM. How cool. Thanks for listening.

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0: 98 Days of Summer continue right here on Kiss FM with Taylor Swift and all your favorites while you float around in a pool somewhere, hopefully enjoying those last couple of days of summer, kiddos. And parents, by the way, too. You can enjoy the last couple of days, by the way. Just sit back, relax. We got hookups coming your way. Part of the 98 Days of Summer to go see Somber live in concert. 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
2: 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Accidents currently reported Western at Northwest 50th and May at Southwest 25th. Also be aware of slowdowns in I-235 southbound at Northwest 23rd. And that's your right now traffic. I'm Cameron Buchholz.
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2: Spider-Man Brand New Day had the second biggest opening weekend in box office history. It made $355 million domestically and $927 million globally. Charlie Hunnam says he adopted a couple kittens to decompress while filming the Monsters Ed Gein story, saying, quote, "I would go home from the darkest realm and literally just play with kittens for 3 hours.
1: Hollywood Hits, brought to you by David Stanley Chrysler Jeep Dodge on

number. 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

0: Hey, it's Joey and Heather coming up tomorrow. Heather's going to die.
1: I'm going to kill you.
0: I'm going to kill you first.
1: Sneak into your bedroom and smother you with a pillow.
0: I swear to you, I will kill you before you kill me. I swear to you.
1: You won't even kick.
0: You will have a shot in hell.
1: I bet you don't even kick.
0: I swear. They'll never find your body. It's in Lake Overholster, by the way.
1: There's no tea in Overholster.
0: Drives Kim crazy.

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0: Amazing.
1: Considering it was like 322 the week before, though.
0: The heat will be returning as you knew it would. August in Oklahoma. So we got to crank it back up here in a little bit. We'll get your Fox 25 first warning forecast coming up for you soon. Keep it locked in for that. Also got more of your requests coming up on the Lucky Star Kiss hotline. If you got something, 405-591-9899. Got Olivia Dean coming up. Bruno Mars on the way for you as well. And since you got your phones out, you might as well text in the national keyword to get yourself qualified to see Somber in the U.S. tour stop of your choice. They're actually going to make their way right here to Oklahoma City in October. But if we're going to give you money to go somewhere else, you might as well do that too. Round trip airfare, deluxe hotel accommodations, $500 in spending cash. That'll be fun to do. I'm sure you could find something to spend that money on. Plus, free tickets to the show, but they're not just any seats. They floor seats. So you're going to be down, up close, and personal to see Somber live in the U.S. tour stop of your choice. And I would prefer picking somewhere in the northern side. Maybe the temperatures are just a little bit cooler, but it's up to you. Your choice. 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
3: 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Accidents currently reported Western at Northwest 164th, Reno at MacArthur, and Southwest 89th at Western. Also be aware of slowdowns in I-44 westbound at I-40 and I-40 westbound at I-44. That's your right now traffic. I'm Cameron Buchholz.
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17: Now seems as good a time as any to remind you, you don't always have to take healthy habits to the extreme. Not only are you unlikely to stick with something that's difficult, even if you can keep it up, it's probably going to be to the detriment of something else. And chances are that something else is more important. So if you're on a quest to improve your health, I promise the basics are going to take you much further. I'm talking about diet, try and be as plant-based as possible, exercise, meaning multiple rounds of cardio and strength training, and sleep. For most people, 7 to 9 hours a night. I'd like to think of these things as sort of a three-legged stool, right? If you're not doing any one of them, it's really hard to keep balanced with the others. The key here is you don't have to strive for perfection. Doing anything is going to be better than nothing. I'm Dr. Sanjay Gupta, helping you live a better life.
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2: Jonah Hill thinks he's a badass because he's been training in Brazilian jiu-jitsu. 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
3: If you see me, try it, dude." 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

0: 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Ain't nothing wrong with a little rocking out. 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David Stanley, Chrysler Jeep Dodge in Midwest City, and we will continue to do so. 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
2: 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Accidents currently reported Western at Northwest 164th, Reno at MacArthur, and Southwest 89th at Western. Also be aware of slowdowns in I-44 westbound at I-40 and I-40 westbound at I-44. That's your Right Now Traffic. I'm Cameron Buchholz.
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11: What are the chances you are listening to this while drinking a nice hot cup of coffee? If so, don't let me stop you. For years, we've been reporting on the health benefits of coffee, and that's not going to stop today. A new study, this one out of Harvard School of Public Health, found that coffee and tea could help lower your risk of developing dementia. People who enjoyed 1 to 3 caffeinated cups a day saw the biggest impact. In addition to the caffeine, coffee contains hundreds of bioactive compounds that can influence inflammation, glucose metabolism, vascular function, and oxidative stress. It's also possible coffee drinkers might be doing other things that keep them healthy. Eating a more balanced diet, getting plenty of exercise, sleep, not smoking, or drinking too much alcohol. And finally, staying socially active. I'm Dr. Sanjay Gupta, helping you live a better life.
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0: 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And Dr. Mindy's going to be in the house on Wednesday. You can find out what's going on with that as we gear up for back to school. And one way to gear up for back to school, we're a little back to school shopping spree. I know the girls like to go on shopping sprees a little more than the fellas do. But hey, it's always more fun to shop with somebody else's money, right? 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
2: 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Accidents currently reported Western at Northwest 164th, Reno at MacArthur, and Southwest 89th at Western. Also be aware of slowdowns in I-44 westbound at I-40 and I-40 westbound at I-44. That's your Right Now Traffic. I'm Cameron Buchholz.
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11: We've all been there, in a boring meeting, a long lecture, struggling to stay awake. 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Aside from the obvious, making sure you're getting enough sleep, there are a couple quick pick-me-ups that experts recommend before you take your seat. 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

0: you set in. I know my kids are getting very, very antsy.
1: Mm-hmm.
0: Your kiddos probably too. And parents, I know we're getting a little bit antsy as well. I was telling you earlier, I get a little bit depressed when it gets to this time of the year too. I don't want the summer to end either. Kids been out and having a great time. I love summertime. My favorite time of the year. And who don't want to go back to school?
1: I'm just saying.
0: But hey, we got to go one way or another. And just because back to school ain't over yet, we'll talk about the summer. How about that, right? In the 98 days of summer, that will continue even as we go back to school, all right? We're going to extend that as long as we can go. And get yourself hooked up at 98.9KISSFM.com. Your national keyword this hour to go see Somber, U.S. tour stop of your choosing. They are coming to Oklahoma City, but we're going to give you money to go somewhere else. So you might as well go enjoy that in another city as well. And it is the U.S. tour stop of your choice, all right? 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
3: 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Accidents currently reported: Western at Northwest 164th, Reno at MacArthur, and Southwest 89th at Western. Also be aware of slowdowns in I-44 westbound at I-40 and I-40 westbound at I-44. That's your right now traffic. I'm Cameron Buchholz.
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6: As a parent, when you send your kid off to school in the morning, you know that they're going to be learning, they're going to be spending time with their friends. But new study out of UCSF found adolescents are spending an average of 70 minutes of their school day on their phones. Now, some kids will say they need their phones to help with schoolwork, but this study found that they were spending the vast majority of their screen time on TikTok, Instagram, and Snapchat, not really apps that you're going to be turning to for homework help. Now, the study's lead author said, "Don't blame kids for using their phones at school. Teach them how to resist them. Focus on what they'd get by putting them aside rather than what you're taking away. Explain how phones could hurt their academic performance, and also remind them of this. Nothing takes the place of real face-to-face friendships." I'm Dr. Sanjay Gupta, helping you live a better life.
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